0: It's WIRX. Why? We're not sure, but we're going to the phones anyway. It's the Greg B. Harrell Show. You know, if there's one thing that people are always saying to me, it's, Greg, what's something that keeps you up at night? Oh, would the athletes perform better if instead of the high jump, it was just the buzz jump? Another thing people are saying to me is, Greg B. Harrell, you don't have enough news from Fresno on your radio show. And you're thinking, Greg, why would I care what's going on in Fresno? Well, Fresno is a magical place, as we're about to find out when we listen to another actual clip from the Fresno Television News.
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0: It's WIRX for no good reason. Maybe this phone call will change that. 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Now let's go back to the show. Working on the jingle. So you want to know the coolest thing about being a radio DJ?
1: Yeah, exactly.
0: Well, I always enjoy interviewing major bands that everyone warns me will be a difficult interview, and then in reality, they're very sweet, kind people and a little bit nervous. That's happened several times.
1: Cool.
0: You can find said interviews on my YouTube, cheap plug. Yeah, no, I've learned celebrities are just like me. They also have someone like me constantly annoying them. You know, I also enjoy that here in the studio, microphones behave like an eccentric billionaire. They only ever wear socks.
1: So there you go.
0: Oh, thanks. I didn't think that joke would play. A little mic sock humor, yeah.
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13: Partly cloudy tonight with a low of 65. South winds 8 to 15 miles an hour. A blend of clouds and sun again tomorrow. Chance of thunderstorms. Daytime highs approaching 85. I'm staff meteorologist Derek Height.
12: New, old, and everything in between. WIRX rocks.

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0: tell you something. People don't just listen to WIRX, they phone it. Yep, we describe ourselves as it.
1: Oh my God, sci-fi is my favorite. I really always watch sci-fi.
0: Yeah, I like sci-fi as well, because it's nice when the space isn't just between my ears. All right, if you love sci-fi, then you know Doctor Who.
1: Yeah, that's me.
0: Uh-huh. Now I'm going to test how big of a sci-fi fan you are. Do your impression of a Dalek from Doctor Who.
2: Exterminate!
0: Okay, that sounded like a Dalek with indigestion.
2: Exterminate!
0: Oh, goodness. You got me wishing I would have asked for a Weeping Angel impression.
3: 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We're WIRX. 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
11: Partly cloudy tonight with a low of 65. South winds 8 to 15 miles an hour. A blend of clouds and sun again tomorrow. Chance of thunderstorms. Daytime highs approaching 85. I'm staff meteorologist Derek Height.
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0: 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It's pretty cool. Check it out. Let me know what you think. Or just shout what you think, and I'll probably be close enough to hear it. Someday, I hope I'm as excited about anything as Bachelor contestants are about an episode-sponsored hotel.
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0: WIRX, I'll tell you something. The amount of calls to this radio station is absurd. With all the phone answering in here, it's like a Bugs Bunny sketch. Hello, hello, hello, hello, hello. Here's another one.
1: Well, so are you 6 foot?
0: Actually, I'm 6'6".
1: Oh, yeah. I thought that you guys played basketball, too, so I don't know.
0: You know what? I used to be a fantastic basketball player in college. I could hit the fadeaway jumper like nobody's business.
1: Oh, yeah?
0: Now it's just my skill set that fades away.
1: Oh.
0: Nah, these days even the players in Teen Wolf with the shoulder-height dribbling could outball me.
1: Well, thank you. Thank you very much.
0: Oh, okay. Well, I mean, thank you for the trip down memory lane, and my psychiatrist thanks you, too, because this unexpected revisit is likely going to pay for her next vacation.
1: Okay.
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10: Partly cloudy tonight with a low of 65. South winds 8 to 15 miles an hour. A blend of clouds and sun again tomorrow. Chance of thunderstorms. Daytime highs approaching 85. I'm Staff Meteorologist Derek Height.
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0: died and you just you know, I died and you watched me. 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
1: 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We talk weird music stuff on this show that other shows don't talk about. Here's one for you. What major city in North America has the most music venues? It's Chicago. 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Not only this, but Chicago is also second for the list of most scheduled music festivals. 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

0: WIRX, and now this. So, okay, you and your partner met at the fair.
1: We met at the fair, the county fair.
0: Now, because you met at the fair, do elements of the fair still play a major role in your relationship?
1: Absolutely, yes. This, smells.
0: Say more things.
1: The lights of the fair.
0: Ah, forget meeting on an app when you can meet over a candy app. Oh.
1: Yeah, a candy apple, exactly. I like that one. In fact, that was like the first meal that we got when we met.
0: Oh, your first meal together was a candy apple?
1: Yeah, it was a red candy apple, and we had it cut into pieces.
0: Oh my God, your wedding cake topper is going to go viral.
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0: 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I'm available for wedding. Just one. I don't want to work that much.

0: WIRX. Oh, so many phone calls, so little time. Am I right? 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In fact, there are large chunks of time that I just watch paint. So, anyway, we're going to the phones here. The Greg B. Harrell Show has a new sponsor. 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Working on the jingle. So you want to know the coolest thing about being a radio DJ?
1: Yeah, exactly.
0: Well, I always enjoy interviewing major bands that everyone warns me will be a difficult interview, and then in reality, they're very sweet, kind people and a little bit nervous. That's happened several times.
1: Cool.
0: You can find said interviews on my YouTube, cheap plug. Yeah, no, I've learned celebrities are just like me. They also have someone like me constantly annoying them. You know, I also enjoy that here in the studio, microphones behave like an eccentric billionaire. They only ever wear socks.
1: So there you go.
0: Oh, thanks. I didn't think that joke would play. A little mic sock humor, yeah.
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10: Lowest level off around 65 overnight under partly cloudy skies. Winds out of the south 5 to 10 miles an hour. A mix of clouds and sun Friday. Chance of thunderstorms 85. I'm staff meteorologist Derek Height.
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0: It's the Greg B. Harrell Show. We talk a little about music history on this show, stuff you're not going to hear on other radio programs. Do you remember when folks used to burn mixed CDs? That was a pretty expensive hobby when it began. But where did it begin? Well, the first affordable CD burner arrived in 1995 from Hewlett-Packard. And back then, it would have cost you $995. That's roughly, what, close to $2,000 in today money to just burn mixed CDs. But those of us who lived through the whole burn CD thing, oh, people were shocked. What do you mean the songs are on this?
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0: Yes, phone calls, part of the fabric of WIRX. It's that fabric that was used for all those couches in the 70s. You know the ones. It's the Greg B. Harrell Show. You can phone this show. It's 888-760-1977. But it is busy in here on the phones, so if I don't get your call, please leave a voicemail. And if it's a good one, it'll get on the show. Yep, these are my listeners.
1: There, I really could use a ride out, you know. Send the chariot.
2: Yeah.
3: 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I've been waiting for 1 minute. Okay, 1 minute is like a second. And $1,000 is like a penny. Yeah, I don't have no pennies.
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0: It's the Greg B. Harrell Show. If there are multiple stores, is it Foot Lockers or Feet Locker? I like to close every show by writing a little something in my diary. So here we go. Dear Diary, Greg B. Harrell here. When are bachelor degrees going to meet somebody and settle down? Thanks for listening, everybody.
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3: Lowest level off around 65 overnight under partly cloudy skies. Winds out of the south, 5 to 10 miles an hour. A mix of clouds and sun Friday. Chance of thunderstorms, 85. I'm staff meteorologist Derek Height.
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0: safe ride on cruise control. We're WIRX and we're more like a race car with no brakes. Bob and Tom, they're the engine. Brock and Kiki, pure high-octane combustible fuel. John Cruise, the driver keeping us barely on the road. And Greg Beharrell, well, he's the rando guy hanging out at the window waving at strangers.
1: Let's go!
0: Everything that rocks, especially the people. And I think we should put Brock in the trunk. 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
5: Lows level off around 65 overnight under partly cloudy skies. Winds out of the south, 5 to 10 miles an hour. A mix of clouds and sun Friday. Chance of thunderstorms, 85. I'm staff meteorologist Derek Height.
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5: Lows level off around 65 overnight under partly cloudy skies. Winds out of the south, 5 to 10 miles an hour. A mix of clouds and sun Friday. Chance of thunderstorms, 85. I'm staff meteorologist Derek Height.
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4: Lows level off around 65 overnight under partly cloudy skies. Winds out of the south, 5 to 10 miles an hour. A mix of clouds and sun Friday. Chance of thunderstorms, 85. I'm staff meteorologist Derek Height.
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3: 65 overnight, under partly cloudy skies, south winds 5 to 10 miles an hour. A mix of clouds and sun Friday, chance for storms, highs level off around 85. I'm staff meteorologist Derek Height.
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5: 65 overnight, under mainly clear skies, south winds 5 to 10 miles an hour. Sunshine mixed with clouds at times. Friday, chance of thunderstorms 85. I'm staff meteorologist Derek Hite.

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1: 65 overnight, under mainly clear skies, south winds, 5 to 10 miles an hour. Sunshine mixed with clouds at times. Friday, chance of thunderstorms, 85. I'm staff meteorologist Derek Height.
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4: 65 overnight, under mainly clear skies, south winds 5 to 10 miles an hour. Sunshine mixed with clouds at times Friday, chance of thunderstorms 85. I'm staff meteorologist Derek Height.
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7: A mix of clouds and sun today, with a chance for storms. High of 85. Southwest winds 10 to 15 miles an hour. Storms likely tonight. Low is around 65. I'm staff meteorologist Derek Height.
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0: safe ride on cruise control. We're WIRX, and we're more like a race car with no brakes. Bob and Tom, they're the engine. Brock and Kiki, pure high-octane combustible fuel. John Cruise, the driver keeping us barely on the road. And Greg Beharrell, well, he's the rando guy hanging out at the window waving at strangers.
1: Let's go.
0: Everything that rocks, especially the people. And I think we should put Brock in the trunk. This is WIRX.
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6: A mix of clouds and sun today with a chance for storms. High of 85, southwest winds 10 to 15 miles an hour. Storms likely tonight, low is around 65. I'm staff meteorologist Derek Height.
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4: A mix of clouds and sun today with a chance for storms. High of 85. Southwest winds 10 to 15 miles an hour. Storms likely tonight. Low is around 65. I'm staff meteorologist Derek Height.
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8: A mix of clouds and sun today with a chance for storms. High of 85. Southwest winds 10 to 15 miles an hour. Storms likely tonight. Low is around 65. I'm staff meteorologist Derek Height.
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2: Good morning, I'm Jim Irizarry. Residents who filed a federal lawsuit against Benton Harbor for elevated lead levels in their water could receive financial relief, but they may have to wait. In an ongoing federal lawsuit, the city is challenging its insurance company, Travelers. The city demands $25 million to pay residents for the health impacts of drinking contaminated water. The city and Travelers Insurance have been in court since July, almost a full year. A final approval hearing is expected June 17th in Lansing. Starting Monday, NDOT will close parts of State Road 23 between North Liberty and South Bend. The first section will involve replacing 6 pipes between New Road and Kern Road. The second section of the project is on the northern part of State Road 23 between US 31 and Ireland Road to replace a box culvert. NDOT is asking drivers to use State Road 4 to US 31. After the main project is completed in about 10 days, the entire stretch from North Liberty to South Bend will be resurfaced, which should be complete by late November. Seth Jarvis scored on a power play in overtime after Carolina erased a deficit in regulation, only to give up a late tying goal. The Hurricanes beat the Vegas Golden Knights 4-3 in Game 2 of the Stanley Cup Final on Thursday night to tie the series. Game 3 is Saturday night in Las Vegas. There's now a guarantee the series will return to Raleigh for a Game 5 next week. Red Wings captain Dylan Larkin has requested a trade from Detroit. Sources told ESPN that issues between Larkin and Detroit management have been brewing for a while. The New York Knicks look to go up 2-0 against the San Antonio Spurs in the NBA Finals before the series goes to Madison Square Garden. Game 2 tonight tips off at 8:30.
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4: Partly sunny today. We'll see afternoon showers and thunderstorms. A few could be strong to severe. High temperatures at 84. 64 tonight. Overnight, chances of rain and thunderstorms. And then for Saturday, partly sunny. Chance of showers and storms in the afternoon with a high near 80. I'm Chief Meteorologist Carrie Pujol.
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12: Quit screwing around and get back to work?
11: What? 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
15: How does he do it?
14: At the news desk, it's Chris Seeley. There's Willie Griswold.
15: What's up, dude?
14: And by the way, if you're wondering, yes, we had our we're full with Griswolds. No more Griswolds. There's Josh Arnold.
16: Hi.
14: There's Ace Cosby.
17: Hey.
14: I'm Chick McGee, and hello, Tom.
15: You missed the apology.
16: Yeah.
15: Go ahead, Ace.
16: Tell him. I believe his produce code was national.
18: Yeah.
15: Banana joke yesterday.
16: I went to two places yesterday, and they had the same code.
18: Same code, 4011.
15: We had the story about that stupid artwork where the guy tapes a banana to the wall.
19: How dare you? It's a brilliant masterpiece.
18: Comedian.
15: Yeah, it's called The Comedian. It's getting publicity.
14: I know a guy.
15: All it does, it just says
14: 8 hours to see that.
15: People who are into that. I mean, other
19: important statements.
15: It's primarily just a vehicle to find other people interested in sodomy.
20: That's why I like it.
15: But someone went up and stole the banana of this faux artwork, and I opined, yes, the police code is 4011 code, you see, and because that's the universal code for bananas. If you buy bananas like I do and you scan them.
14: I think part of your problem was 411 is so ingrained, and that kind of threw us all off.
15: But, I mean, don't you, when you buy bananas, do you self? Oh, you don't go to the grocery store anymore.
14: I don't go to the grocery store.
15: Do you go to the store, Willie?
20: Yeah.
15: Do you self-check?
20: Yeah. No, I have usually a person now.
15: Oh, okay.
16: yeah,

0: minutia that you think everyone is conversant with.
1: You talk like such a jerk. I mean, it was a regular thing. You could have said it.

0: Then, of course, known as Bobby Zimmerman, graduated from Hibbing High School.
1: No. Hibbing.
2: Hey, no, have a good summer, man.
0: He got booed when he made a little speech and he

0: That's right.
1: Fred Krueger, Mom.
2: Fred Krueger. In the Midwest, Donnie Baker calls him Freddy Krueger's.
3: Yeah. That's funny.
1: One time my niece came up to me and she held up her fingers like she had knife fingers and she goes, I'm Freddy Krueger. I laughed for 10 minutes.
2: The Kroger people should buy that. They should do a thing at Halloween, a promotion, and have Freddy Krueger and slicing a watermelon or something.
3: That's funny.
1: I don't know if they want to be associated with a dream demon.
3: I thought he was clipping coupons. I thought I liked that. That was
2: Happy birthday, 1954. Harvey Firestein.
4: Is it so wrong to have a boy?
2: Has he come out yet?
1: What do you mean? That guy can get any woman he wants.
2: I heard he's transitioning into a Muppet.
0: He's so creative.
1: I love
2: One of my favorite actors ever is Paul Giamatti. Happy birthday tomorrow.
3: He's great.
1: Love him. He is my favorite.
3: Big Fat Liar. Killer.
2: Sideways.
1: So funny in Big Fat Liar.
2: Now, do you know who this is? Born in 74. Matthew Schaefer.
1: Tell us about him.
3: Actor?
5: Who's Matthew Schaefer?
2: Uncle Cracker.
1: Oh!
5: I've met him.
2: Didn't you have dinner with him?
1: I had dinner with him, yes.
5: Yeah, I hosted a concert with him.
1: Ironically, he put nothing in his soup.
2: Yeah.
1: Isn't that wild?
2: Who would have thought?
5: Yeah. He was very nice.
0: He just dips his finger in the soup.
2: Let's see, 1844, the Young Men's Christian Association, the YMCA, was formed in London by Mr. George Williams.
3: Huge fan of that place.
2: And who would have thought that years later, a construction worker, a cowboy, and a guy in leather would be singing about it. That's one of the only dances I can do.
5: The YMCA? Yeah. You can't get your arm up high enough to do that.
2: You know something? It's more of a semi-fork. let's see. There's a good one. David Bowie released The Rise and Fall of Ziggy Stardust and the Spiders from Mars in 72.
5: Man.
3: You like that, but you think... I feel like that's too concept-y. I feel like that's too weird.
2: No, but the songs are great.
3: Okay, but I feel like that'd be in the same thing as Tommy.
2: I just love the Tommy has its moments from The Who, but the story was too weird. And then this is for you, Josh, and then I'll stop.
1: For me,
2: 1998, your favorite show, Sex in the City, premiered on HBO.
3: Josh, you're such
1: Where would I be without the girls?
3: You're such a Samantha, dude. You're fun, you're flirty.
1: You know, I appreciate that.
3: I've never seen it. I don't know what that means.
5: You have great shoes.
2: I think if you're a Samantha, I think you're slut shaming.
1: Yeah, you're a little promiscuous. Yeah.
3: I do not know who is who in that show. I just took a guess. What is that? Are you a Carrie? Are you is it Miranda? Is that?
1: I like to think I'm a little bit of all.
3: Okay, cool, man.
1: That's right. I'm the best of all.
5: Carrie's the one that had the good shoes. I apologize. I get her.
2: Wasn't Samantha the whorish one?
1: No, she was the fun one. Please.
2: Oh,
1: please.
2: I see.
0: She was also Lassie in Porky's? Kim Cattrall.
1: Oh, that's right.
0: Yeah.
2: A groundbreaking show. It was very nice to have a female dialogue written by gay men. We're going to push on with
0: that
2: more
0: is
2: delights.
0: Your contention.
3: He's been doing that joke since 2008.
1: Yeah. No, he enjoys it.
2: First time I saw that show, I went, oh my God, this show is obviously written by gay guys. Let's us move forward here. When we come back, Christy Lee, what have you got?
5: We have a guest coming up when we come
2: back. Oh,
5: that's right. Yes.
2: Evan Oakes. It's written right there in that thing.
5: Right there.
2: Why'd they put that where I can see it?
5: How can you not see that?
1: Why'd they put that where I can see it? He's being silly.
0: Okay. How can you not see that?
2: Oh, I can see it. I just never look at it. these are the O'Reilly Auto Parts Studios, and this is the Bob and Tom Show.
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0: Welcome back to the Bob and Tom Show. We're in the O'Reilly Auto Parts Studios. Christy Lee at the news desk.
5: Hello.
0: There's Willie Griswold.
18: What's up?
0: Hey, there's Josh Arnold.
18: Hi there.
0: There's Ace Cosby.
23: Hello.
0: I'm Chick McGee. And hello, Tom. We have a special guest.
2: Joining us in the studio, Evan Oakes. Mr. Oakes is here with us. We're going to find out why in just a second. We were just talking about Sir Isaac Newton, and someone sent me this poster.
0: Kind of a badass.
2: The poster, it's... A picture of a head with an apple about to fall on it, and it says, "Gravity, it isn't just a good idea, it's the law." Kind of badass.
1: Boy, that is some mild humor there.
2: You've got a guess, and that's it's science humor, Josh.
1: Well, maybe that, I mean, I'm.
2: And now I know that you're not really much of a science guy.
1: Oh, is that right?
5: How do you know that?
24: They are liars.
2: Oh, because Josh was—he's a literary guy. He was in the singing choir.
0: And
2: group.
0: We all know you can't be both.
1: No. You certainly can. Very
2: Josh
1: well.
2: He thinks the moon landing was faked. It's just typical. Evan, what are you doing here? What's your thing?
25: That's a good question.
2: How'd you let you in here?
1: I like when he says something inflammatory and doesn't give me a chance to respond.
24: No, it's crazy. That's,
2: of course,
24: it's crazy.
2: What do you think? It's worse.
24: And then he thought of that joke 15 minutes ago. He couldn't do it because of the commercial. So he's like, you know what? We got a guest. Let me get this joke off real quick.
2: No, it's a poster. It's a famous poster.
1: Famous.
5: Famous. Famous.
1: Like the Zappa one?
24: No, that's got nothing on the kitty saying hang in there or the dogs playing poker.
5: Hang in there, baby.
24: Those are famous. The Pink Floyd albums with the butts. That's a famous poster.
2: Mm. Is the most famous one?
24: It's the dogs playing poker.
2: You think?
24: Yeah.
2: Is there a poster in a college dorm? Is there one that's the big one right now?
0: Right now?
1: Somebody's got a Scarface poster.
0: We would have no idea.
1: In every college
2: is
1: dorm.
2: Is that still a thing?
1: It is. Yeah.
24: There's
1: yeah,
24: the sure. Like the drawing where it's like Tony Soprano and Tony Montana.
2: Oh, yeah.
24: And Henry from Goodfellas. They get all the gangsters hanging out together.
2: Because there's always kind of, there's one for every era. There's a poster.
1: Our guest, Evan Oakes, do you have any posters?
25: Just a really cool Lamborghini poster hanging in my bedroom.
5: There you go.
24: Oh, hell yeah,
1: that's
24: dude. Good.
1: That's rad.
24: Yeah, that's sick.
25: I'm joking, by the way. I don't. Yeah.
1: Sort of a, remember every now, like book orders, you could get a poster. It would you'd typically be like a Lamborghini.
0: Weekly reader.
24: Yeah.
2: Now, Christy Lee, when you were in high school, posters in your room, I'm guessing it was probably some teen singer.
5: Do I really have to answer this?
24: Yes. Yeah. Yep.
5: The men's USA gymnastics team was on my wall.
24: Oh, yeah.
5: As a big poster.
1: Did you have any straight men on posters?
5: They were straight?
2: There's
5: Come
2: little.
5: On, dude.
1: Yeah, really?
2: Those, they're just
1: straight
2: little.
1: To the gay bar.
5: No!
2: Josh, did you have any posters?
1: Oh, tons. Because I worked in a movie theater, so I could take...
2: Which ones did you post in your room?
1: Clerks, Army of Darkness.
24: Nice.
1: Naked Gun 2.5.
0: Oh.
2: No ladies?
24: No.
1: I had the Pink Floyd butts.
24: That's a classic.
1: Yeah, all the album covers spray painted on their butts there.
2: And Willie, I know your room, you had a ton of them.
24: Yeah, I had a Strokes poster. I had Bob Sanders after he won the Super Bowl. I had the nerdiest one I had was Chapter 5 of Watchmen. The frames are symmetrical, so I got my copy, stole my brother's copy, I cut them all out, and I put them up on the wall.
1: Blasphemous.
24: It was right above the bed. First thing girls would see when they'd come over, they'd be like, "Do you have a comic book?" And I go, "No, this is a really cool comic book." Actually, this is a great graphic novel, is what I call it. It's the girls.
1: Yeah, it's no
24: it.
1: Comic book.
2: I've got all those posters in my office. Really? And now, Chick
5: are
2: McGee?
5: They hanging in your office?
2: No,
5: or
2: no, no.
5: They
2: no I saved them all.
24: Man, you got to tell me this thing. You got to tell me this kind of stuff before.
5: Why did you save them?
2: Huh?
5: Why did you save them?
2: Of course I saved them. I'm going to put them up in my basement. Or nice. Willie can take whichever ones he wants. They're sitting. I'm literally sitting in my office right now. I just moved. Now, Chick McGee, in your high school.
0: Well, the Farrah Fawcett was the big one.
5: Oh yeah.
0: That I didn't have, for some reason a poster of Rare Earth.
1: Really?
0: Peter Horlbeck and the guys there. Yeah. A couple of baseball. Pete Rose. You could get little teeny tiny posters and a pack of gum.
5: Do you remember when they had blacklight posters and you get them at Spencer Gifts?
24: Oh, yeah.
5: Yeah.
0: Absolutely.
5: Yeah.
24: I bet you there's like an Elvira blacklight poster that lights right up when the blacklights go on.
5: Mm-hmm.
1: Probably.
2: Yeah. Well, that'd be cool. That'd be cool.
5: Mm-hmm.
2: Let's talk with our guest. Evan, you have something called Stuff That Rules. What is this? Tell me all about it.
25: It's a list of stuff that rules. Pretty self-explanatory, but every day I try to just find five things in the mundane that rule, like for example, like a big sneeze, you might not think about it, but that rules.
1: Oh, it does.
2: You're talking to the captain.
0: Yeah. We're very familiar.
5: Do you have one of his sneezes that you could share with Evan?
0: Oh, I don't. Well, this isn't it, but it will remind us of it. That's right.
2: You're right, though. A big sneeze. That's great.
1: Feels great.
24: Could reset.
2: What else? Give me another one.
25: Seeing a bald eagle. That's one of my favorites.
1: Always
0: rules.
1: Oh, my
0: gosh.
5: Yeah. That does rule.
0: You were speaking Tom's language.
1: Yeah, I feel like Evan may have done some homework.
25: Yeah. Those are the first two picks ever. Those are like
24: I also love the state of Michigan and plate spinners.
2: There was a bald eagle nest about less than a mile from
1: an
2: where
1: airy,
2: we're sitting.
1: Please.
0: Tell us all about it.
5: And I was at the station one day, and there was a bald eagle right here in the field that was feasting on something. I don't know what it was. I didn't want to look.
1: Yeah, it was my hoagie. It stole it right out of my hand. Who knew it liked
0: pastrami? Why don't they have a poster of a bald eagle
5: with a hoagie?
0: Wearing readers. And obvious that the ball, it's a comb over.
2: When you see a bald eagle, they look almost cartoon-like.
24: Yeah, they look
5: because
24: fake.
5: We grew up not being able to see them, and we always saw them on TV or in cartoons.
2: But they look, if you've seen the Muppets, they really kind of nailed it.
5: Yeah?
1: The all-blue Sam the Eagle?
2: Yes.
24: What are you talking about, dude?
0: Here's Psycho Sneeze. Ready?
1: Oh, whoa. I mean, listen to this.
5: Listen to that.
1: Yeah, that got everything out.
2: That rules, as you would say.
0: That right down to your toes, Tom.
25: Oh, real full body.
2: Now that was not that I was not posing. That they were recording some commercials and they left the tape running, and then they
25: it's impressive.
2: They thought they'd embarrass me with that. No, I'm proud of it.
0: Damn,
2: it
0: should be.
2: Now, Evan, where does one find your Stuff That Rules?
25: So you can find me on Instagram, Facebook, and TikTok at Stuff That Rules.
0: Yeah,
2: Stuff That Rules. I want
1: to
2: hear
1: more
2: of these.
1: It's a nice antidote to some of the negative stuff out there. Mm-hmm. These are all positive things we can celebrate.
2: And we'll come back 100%. With more negative stuff because I'll be talking.
0: He does. For instance, things that ruled, then came Bronson. Anne Margaret. Mm.
2: Anne Margaret dancing on the Carson Show.
0: West Side Story.
2: You'll thank me if you watch that.
0: Also, the sitcom Hank. Rules.
24: Are you familiar with Sea Hunt?
0: Sea Hunt, that's right.
2: Oh, Lloyd Bridges. Sea Hunt.
1: Mm-hmm. Look what you have made him wistful.
24: Hey, that was my fault. I dropped that one. That was my fault.
2: Right now, I'll tell you what, rules is a great gift for Father's Day, and that's where the Aura Frame comes in. 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We're going to come back with Stuff That Rules with Evan Oakes. 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
6: Good morning, I'm Jim Irizarry. Lippert CEO and president announced his retirement on Thursday. Jason Lippert has announced that he has stepped down as the company's president, CEO, and member of the board of directors after 32 years in the business. Johnny Serpilla has been appointed as interim CEO. Lippert agreed to serve in an advisory capacity for 1 year to support the transition. The South Bend Medical Foundation is asking people to donate blood as summer donations have dropped 20%. SBMF says that while 62% of the population can actually give blood, only about 3% does. The foundation said one pint of blood can save two lives. You can set up an appointment to give blood at sbmf.org. LaPorte County Sheriff's Deputy John Samuelson was transferred from Memorial Hospital with a police escort yesterday to continue his recovery at another location. Samuelson is recovering from a hospital shooting that left him possibly paralyzed from the chest down. According to family members, he recently started physical and occupational therapy. His family said the next step in his journey is waiting for the go-ahead to start rehab, which they say he is more than ready for. Pete Crow Armstrong's bloop RBI single capped a four-run ninth inning. The Chicago Cubs beat the Athletics 7-6 to avoid a three-game sweep. The Cubs host the San Francisco Giants this weekend. The Detroit Tigers and Chicago White Sox were both off yesterday. The Tigers start a homestand against Seattle tonight, while the White Sox are in Philadelphia to take on the Phillies. The South Bend Cubs bats went quiet after the fourth inning, which allowed Quad Cities to come back and win last night by a 4-3 score. With South Bend leading the series 2-1, the Cubs and River Bandits will play a 14-inning doubleheader starting at 6:30 tonight on Sports Radio WSBT.
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8: Partly sunny today. We'll see afternoon showers and thunderstorms. A few could be strong to severe. High temperatures at 84. 64 tonight. Overnight, chances of rain and thunderstorms. And then for Saturday, partly sunny. Chance of showers and storms in the afternoon with a high near 80. I'm Chief Meteorologist Carrie Pujol.
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7: Hi.
0: There's Willie Griswold.
24: Hey, man.
0: Hey, there's Josh Arnold.
1: Hi.
0: Ace Cosby's here.
1: Hello.
0: Hello, I'm Chick McGee. And Tom, if I could bother you there for just a second.
2: Oh, sorry.
0: We're back on the air, and we have a special guest.
2: Evan Oakes is joining us in the studio. He is the guy behind Stuff That Rules. I was just checking out some of that stuff on Instagram. Where else can they find you? Are you everywhere?
25: I'm everywhere that you can be, pretty much. Facebook, TikTok, all the works, if you will.
2: And again, Stuff That Rules, give me an example for people that aren't familiar with your work. What is it?
25: Let's see here. Like a free chips and salsa, you know? That rules. Can't beat that.
0: That does rule, yeah.
25: Cars going really fast. That rules.
24: That's right, actually. Yeah, I get that.
25: That's a favorite. Seeing a difficult animal to spot at the zoo. Like, everybody's looking for the tiger, and you're the one that sees it. That rules.
2: Yeah,
25: cool.
2: Yeah, the one day the gorilla comes out.
25: Yep. Mm-hmm.
2: Yeah. Those are good. I like this. You can check out Mr. Oakes, and it's O-C-H-S.
25: Yes, sir. Not confusing at all.
2: Yeah. No, it's cool. I had a buddy named Oakes.
1: Evan Oakes kind of sounds like a neighborhood.
24: It does.
1: Yeah. Yeah, I live over there in Evan Oakes. And
0: isn't it time you moved up to Evan Oakes?
2: Oh, that's it. That is nice. We've got Christy Lee over there in her boy shirt. Yeah.
0: Tom, you would, things that rule would be like you being able to say tonight at 8 o'clock on ABC, you would say that rules.
2: Yeah, that's kind of cool. Yeah.
0: Wistfully.
2: Tonight.
0: Yeah. Everybody could watch it all at once.
2: ABC.
0: Some sort of commonality. You like that? Yeah,
2: the world gets together.
0: Yes, that's right.
2: Yeah, okay.
1: You know what's... Tom and I share this, and maybe you guys do too.
24: Please.
1: This rules. When you are shaking out a certain amount of pills or vitamins into your hand, and you get the exact amount that you need.
24: Oh yeah, that rips. I love that. I love that.
0: I got you're putting your laundry away and you get the exact number of hangers.
7: Yes.
0: How that about rules. That?
24: Awesome. Big fan.
0: That rules, Tom. Mm-hmm.
2: Yeah, you're filling up a pill caddy.
7: Well, yep. These are old people things that rule.
25: Funny enough, these have all made the list.
1: Oh, nice. Yeah. Nice. Oh,
0: you have just good. Enough oil to fix that squeaky wheel on your chair, you know? That rules.
2: Or you pull into the gas station just as your car runs out. I think I'm the only one that still
7: runs. I've never done that.
2: Oh, I've pushed a car into a gas station.
7: Are
2: just
7: you
2: a,
7: serious?
2: Just a couple years ago.
24: I just had imagine. This. I rolled in at perfect time, but I was with Frank Caliendo in the car, and he was so mad at me. How did you even let it get to this? When I'm in the car, we don't go under half a tank when I'm in the car, Willie. It was it was a very fun time.
7: It's funny, on the way here,
1: was
7: my
1: mad
7: car,
1: and upset, too.
24: You have no idea.
2: I was going to say, could you say, hey, look, Frank, if you're going to be pissed at me, be pissed as John Madden.
24: If you're going to be mean to me, yell at me as Jeff Goldblum. Please and thank you.
0: Wait a minute, hold
7: I know
0: it,
7: that
0: a
7: I'm a spoiled brat. My husband always fills my tank every weekend and gets my car washed.
24: Really?
7: And I love it, yes.
24: You deserve that,
7: thank
24: Christy.
7: You. I love it. It's so sweet. But I had a lot more driving this week than normal, and on my way in, the low fuel light came on, and it dings. If it hadn't, I would have been Tom. I would have like just
0: you know what you need to do
7: until I run out of gas.
0: Take a picture of that gas gauge and send it to Andy, your husband, and say, "Look,
7: hey, look what happened.
0: What's the problem?"
7: Yeah.
2: Tell you what does rule. Every once in a while, I'm driving in here. It's 3:30 in the morning.
0: Of course.
2: And you make every light.
7: Yes. Yep.
2: That's great because there's one that's about 5 minutes long.
1: Evan Oakes, a proprietor of Stuff That Rules Online. Have you ever had this one? Anybody suggest this one as something that rules? The first knife scoop in a fresh jar of peanut butter.
0: Oh.
25: That is a good one. That's actually absent from the list right now.
1: But you may have it.
25: I appreciate that. Thank you very much.
24: What about you open up the peanut butter and you know there's not enough in there? You know it's kind of limited, but you scoop it and you, dude, the perfect amount for your sandwich. It's, and you go, that, well, that's it. But this, it just delivered.
1: Rules.
24: It did its exact
0: job. No, and then you also have, you have enough for a sandwich and enough to smear on your groin for your dog.
2: Oh, hey, Evan, I apologize for taking it down.
25: That was on the list.
2: Taking it down vulgar line.
1: No, that's a twofer. Rules for you and the dog.
0: Ideally,
24: it's like his favorite
0: you have
24: day,
0: a cat
24: dude.
0: With that sandpaper tongue. That, that's dangerous.
2: I'm sorry to go down vulgar road, Evan.
1: Ideally, you have a giraffe.
2: We'll come up with
0: ideally,
2: more.
0: Ideally, you have a girl, I guess.
24: Have you seen a giraffe tongue, dude? I saw a giraffe tongue. That thing freaked me out. It's way darker than you think it's going to be. Ugh.
2: That'd be a good name for a band.
24: Giraffe tongue?
2: I'd go see Giraffe Tongue.
1: Yeah.
2: Our
0: next is too
7: long.
0: We have
7: a band. Ace Frehley's 1975 Les Paul guitar is sold at auction.
1: For $7.
0: $9.
7: You'd be surprised, kids. The guitar played by the late Axeman from the band Kiss sold for $512,000.
0: Jesus. I wouldn't doubt it if somebody was posing as a buyer who bought that.
24: It was probably Gene Simmons, because he was just mad that someone in the band was making money besides him.
0: Ace is under the impression he owns Ace. I own Ace.
7: The guitar appeared on stage and in studio with Kiss more than any other from 1975 till 1979, and was famously played by Mr. Frehley as part of the Nippon Budokan Kiss shows in 1977.
0: So neat.
7: And it also features a modification to support a third pickup known, of course, as the humbucker.
2: Now, wait a second. Josh?
1: Yeah.
2: No, you get mad if I say, I'll let you do it.
1: Okay.
2: Humbucker, that sounds like a...
1: Oh, no. You feel like you're giving me a gift?
2: No.
1: By having me do this?
2: No. I'm going to anger you by making you do it.
0: What would make you happy, Tom?
2: If he said, a sex move? Okay, good. Humbucker. Doesn't that sound like a sex move? I gave her the old humbucker and the peanut butter sandwich? Okay.
0: smear peanut butter on her groin.
7: Oh, okay.
0: Go to town.
7: British authorities say a man...
2: By the way, I've got a list here.
24: Oh, you do?
7: Of
2: the most expensive guitars in history.
1: Oh, that's okay. Christy, what story were you about to tell?
7: Yeah. British authorities say...
0: Dwayne Allman's left-handed banjo.
7: Right, Pink Floyd guitar.
24: You can see the old paint job.
7: The Pink Floyd guitar is number one, isn't it? Yeah.
2: Yeah, that was Jimmy Irsay's, right?
7: Yeah.
2: The
24: Clapton, Prince...
2: Here yeah, but I think the Dwayne Allman Les Paul is on the list.
24: The Stratocaster, I think it's called Blackie, is the Clapton one.
2: Clapton, yeah.
7: Yeah, that's one we're
0: saying. Hey, by the way, I got you that, a little model of it. Or is that Brownie?
7: And it's over there on the ledge. Right,
0: the Dwayne Allman's guitar.
2: It's right there.
0: And you...
1: To give it to him is to throw it away.
2: It's right behind me. What more do you want me to do? Straddle it?
0: Maybe a nice thank you card?
24: Here's one.
0: How about that?
24: I got him a Harbor Springs cup for Christmas a couple of years ago.
0: I bet you did.
24: And then one time he goes, oh, have you seen this? It's so cool. I got myself a Harbor Springs cup, and I just let him have it. I go, okay, man, you did get that.
7: Oh, he does that to us all the time.
0: I guarantee you in 6 months he'll go, to see this guitar I picked up? It's a...
1: Doesn't Harbor Springs cup sound like a sex move?
24: It does.
2: Oh, yeah. I gave her the Harbor Springs cup. Oh, that's good.
0: It's a replica of Dwayne Allman's guitar.
24: Bounce.
0: I think I found it in Michigan.
2: David Gilmour's guitar went for more than $14.5 million.
7: Yeah.
1: That's crazy.
7: That is crazy.
2: That was just recently. Eric Clapton's...
0: If I was David Gilmour, I'd stay up nights autographing guitars in my basement. Good Lord.
2: Wow. Now, I'm sorry, Christy, what else have you got?
7: British authorities say a man was shot with a crossbow on a university campus.
1: Real quick, Christy, I apologize.
7: That's all right.
1: Tom, try to find the top 10 list of the most valuable keytars.
0: Oh, it's got to be Bruce Hornsby. He played Mandolin Rain on.
2: Is anybody still trotting out with one of those?
24: Weird Al, maybe?
1: I don't even know if he... You know what a keytar is, Evan? They rule.
25: Nothing's come to mind.
1: It's the guitar that's actually a keyboard.
32: Oh, sideways.
0: Well, now, how is that? Is that different from the one you blow into?
7: Yeah,
1: that's the melodica.
7: Melodica.
24: Yeah.
2: It's when the keyboard players, they couldn't really get out front and do all the rock star cool stuff. So they would get a keytar. They would stand. They're
25: right in my alley.
2: Yeah. They're really stupid. They don't work really well.
24: Maybe Devo-esque. Maybe do the fellas in Devo have one of those?
0: I think they do. Yeah.
1: They never use the keytar, but they. But
24: I just liked you knowing it immediately.
1: It makes sense that they.
7: We just saw them on Tuesday night.
24: Oh, rock and roll.
2: I'm trying to think of who famously used a keytar.
1: Hilarious.
0: Now I know for certain that. Chrissy talks during movies. Does she talk during a concert?
7: Yeah, I did.
1: You know what? Never during a number.
7: No.
1: It was always in between numbers.
7: Yes.
1: And I would talk to her as well.
7: Yeah.
0: Is that right?
1: Yeah. I would say shut up. No.
7: No, the great thing is I was dancing so much that my activity thing on my watch went you've reached your goal today.
1: She was cutting a rug, man. Yeah. You should have seen her.
24: Nice.
7: Hey,
1: the girl you want. The girl you want.
7: Yeah.
6: Is that right? Edgar Winter was first to come out.
2: There you go.
6: But it wasn't keytar, it was the keyboard.
2: Edgar Winter, but he's a genius. Jan Hammer, it says, did that.
1: The Miami Vice guy?
0: Now, yeah. Jan Hammer, now you're not using Hammer.
2: Oh, sorry, Hammer. I was Thomas Dolby.
1: Of course he did.
0: Silent.
7: Well, the 80s, yeah.
2: Yeah, it really don't.
7: That's like a flock of seagulls thing, too, maybe.
0: A
7: flock of seagulls.
24: You said it kind of fun.
2: Yeah, that's the band, not the Flock of Seagulls, which is a group of accountants in Brooklyn.
1: Seagulls?
0: All right. I didn't think she was saying flock.
24: We got company.
7: British authorities say a man was shot with a crossbow on a university campus. Surrey police said officers were called to the... Do they have little fringes?
1: They do.
24: They do.
1: On their hats.
0: Yes. Yeah, that's
7: they
0: right.
7: They have to.
0: It's a Make Our Community Beautiful campaign. Let's just bear with me.
7: We're called to the University of Surrey on a report of a man in his 50s being shot with the weapon. The victim was taken to the hospital. Remains in serious condition. A 21-year-old former student was arrested on suspicion of murder. Why am I doing this?
1: Because I think it's appropriate for... We have Evan Oakes here of Stuff That Rules. I think being shot by a crossbow and surviving rules.
7: Yeah. Okay. Mm-hmm. There's an investigation under...
0: Here's what it sounded like when it landed, I think.
1: It read in my headphones. Did it read in others?
7: I heard it.
2: Was it... You suppose this was like a medieval studies student that flunked his exam? And
24: I don't know. If you got a crossbow, you're definitely a weirdo.
1: What was he, majoring in Ted Nugent?
24: Yeah, it's either like Ted Nugent or like Medieval Knight or Chewbacca. There's not really an in-between here.
2: Wow. Those things terrify me.
1: I love them. I think they're so cool.
7: I don't think
0: Aren't
7: I've ever seen
0: equally
7: one in
0: scared
7: real life.
0: Of handguns? No?
1: Dude, you and I just saw a crossbow in the wild.
24: What?
1: A week ago, and I looked at you and I go, how come we're not playing with that crossbow?
0: Oh, yeah, it was in a garage. Yes.
7: Absolutely.
24: How come we're not playing with
0: last week, a week ago.
1: And we looked at each other and knew we shouldn't play with the crossbow.
2: It always looks to me like, as someone said earlier, it's got a hair trigger, and if you're screwing around with it, you're going to shoot somebody.
7: And maybe that's what happened. Maybe they were just goofing around.
2: I doubt it.
24: Well, you got to respect. You can't dry fire a crossbow. Anyone knows that.
2: PJ has one in his office.
1: I got to go over there and play with it.
7: Is it just a prop, though? It's not like
2: it's like a miniature. It's a real crossbow.
0: As you would say, let me ask you this. Do they have a Nerf crossbow?
2: Absolutely.
0: I think they do.
1: Fun.
7: I think they do.
0: Yeah.
1: Willie, why don't you and I, let's pump up our follower count and just go over there and shoot each other in the ass with a crossbow.
24: Can we do a YouTube show called Willie and Josh Play with Guns?
2: Have they ever done a jackass thing with a crossbow?
1: I don't know.
24: You know what, Steve-O, the fellas, they're pretty revolutionary over there. I'd imagine it's been on the brainstorming board.
1: It made it to the whiteboard.
24: Can you imagine how fun those Zoom calls are?
1: It's got to be hilarious. Sometimes, have you seen, sometimes they'll draw schematics and stuff? So funny.
7: What is the use of a crossbow? What are they used for?
1: Hunting.
7: Yeah. Really?
1: Yeah.
0: Hunting humans?
1: Now, traditional bow hunting, you holding it steady can get really, really rigorous.
7: Right. Mm-hmm.
1: And so a crossbow will actually kind of do it for you. And some bows will, too. But
7: okay.
1: Yeah.
7: Does Alan have a crossbow? He's a hunter like that.
2: No, but he's a bow hunter, whatever you...
7: But he doesn't use a crossbow.
2: No.
24: Do we know multiple people with crossbows? Is that what we're discovering right now?
7: I've never seen one in the wild.
2: No. We have time for one more quickie.
7: The U.S. Department of Ag says the New World screwworm fly has reached southern Texas for the first time in decades.
0: And they screw into lacerations on cows?
2: This is real.
1: Yeah. Is that what happens?
2: This is real serious.
7: The flesh-eating parasite, a major threat to livestock production. And although it had been eradicated in the States, officials have been taking action since it began spreading in Mexico in late 2024.
2: You know how they got rid of them?
0: It's back, baby. I love this story. Yeah.
2: They developed a, I'm not going to get this exactly right, they developed a non-fertile version, right?
0: A sterile
2: version of
0: that
2: the...
0: That would mate with the fertile and that would make their offspring sterile.
1: Gotcha.
0: So they couldn't reproduce.
7: They're working on that with another... Is it mosquitoes or something?
2: Doesn't screwworm fly sound like the villain in a superhero movie? Screwworm fly.
0: There's some sort of facility here that does nothing but make, manufacture flies, like 100 million a week something.
7: They're all sterile?
2: And they're sterile.
0: Yeah, and they're all sterile.
7: Maybe
0: that's and they're trying to introduce them back into the...
1: So these affect not humans... they indirectly affect humans.
0: Well, they can't. They can hit pets, though.
7: And according to the Ag Secretary Brooke Rollins, there's no threat of a mass infestation. But they're just...
0: Well, and also a long-haired hippies.
24: Got to watch out for those
0: filthy, stinky hippies.
2: A screwworm. What's in a screwdriver?
7: Orange juice
1: and vodka.
2: So a screwworm would be tequila.
1: I like that.
2: Orange juice and what a gummy worm. Right? Have you ever eaten a worm in a tequila?
7: No, I haven't. Have you? No.
2: Oh, gross.
7: God, no. Ugh.
2: I can barely eat those chocolate gummy worms.
0: Is that right?
2: They creep me out.
0: Because they remind you of poop.
24: Oh, man.
0: Remind you of poop.
24: Remember dirt in a cup in the summertime?
1: Never a fan.
7: Yeah.
24: Oh, I like it.
1: I don't like the gummy worm
7: part. It was chocolate pudding with gummy worms in it?
24: Such a fan.
1: Just give me the pudding and the Oreos or whatever that is.
0: Yeah.
7: Oreos.
0: Get rid of the faux plastic.
2: Okay. We're hanging out with Evan Oakes. Give me one more thing that rules, Evan. I love these.
25: One more thing that rules. Let's see here. We got corn dogs.
24: Yeah. Oh.
25: Definitely.
1: Yeah. Do you find that to be divisive, as the British would say?
7: Tom doesn't like corn dogs.
2: I don't like corn dogs.
24: You don't like any of us.
2: Although I will say this. Evan, you were here recently. The great Indianapolis 500 took place, and it was a wonderful one this year. But prior to the event, the big event, they had a somewhat lesser event with the racing of the Wienermobiles. I have driven the Wienermobile. Thank you very much. One of them.
1: Thank you very much.
0: Who exactly are you thanking?
7: He's thanking himself.
2: But...
0: Okay, that rules.
2: They also have one of the Wienermobiles is a corn dog. The one I drove was an automatic, of course. The corn dog is a stick.
7: Yeah, and we had the drivers.
1: All that.
0: You know, they're probably, I don't know how many people need to be educated. That's a manual transmission saying it's a stick.
2: Well, those that are enlightened will get the quality jokes.
24: Yeah.
2: That's how this works.
24: You're worried that the dumb people aren't going to get your corn dog joke? That's the issue?
2: Yes.
1: You want to hear one of life's greatest mysteries?
24: Yeah.
1: Corn dogs? No, thank you. Corn dog nuggets? Yes, please.
24: Yeah.
7: They rule.
1: I don't understand.
7: Yeah. Huh?
0: How about both?
7: Mini corn dogs
1: How about
7: rule.
1: Shut up?
2: How about dumb it down?
1: I'm just asking if you've considered
0: it. You know what? I took a look at that. And... You might be right. That might rule if I shut up. You're right.
2: You like a good corn dog, do you?
25: Especially if it's mini.
2: Oh.
25: Absolutely.
2: Oh, really?
25: Yeah, big mini corn dog.
2: I have to try these. Right now, let's talk a little bit of food. 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
10: Good morning, I'm Jim Irizarry. Residents who filed a federal lawsuit against Benton Harbor for elevated lead levels in their water could receive financial relief, but they may have to wait. In an ongoing federal lawsuit, the city is challenging its insurance company, Travelers. The city demands $25 million to pay residents for the health impacts of drinking contaminated water. The city and Travelers Insurance have been in court since July, almost a full year. A final approval hearing is expected June 17th in Lansing. Starting Monday, NDOT will close parts of State Road 23 between North Liberty and South Bend. The first section will involve replacing six pipes between New Road and Kern Road. The second section of the project is on the northern part of State Road 23 between US 31 and Ireland Road to replace a box culvert. NDOT is asking drivers to use State Road 4 to US 31. After the main project is completed in about 10 days, the entire stretch from North Liberty to South Bend will be resurfaced, which should be complete by late November. Seth Jarvis scored on a power play in overtime after Carolina erased a deficit in regulation, only to give up a late tying goal. The Hurricanes beat the Vegas Golden Knights 4-3 in Game 2 of the Stanley Cup Final on Thursday night to tie the series. Game 3 is Saturday night in Las Vegas. There's now a guarantee the series will return to Raleigh for a Game 5 next week. Red Wings captain Dylan Larkin has requested a trade from Detroit. Sources told ESPN that issues between Larkin and Detroit management have been brewing for a while. The New York Knicks look to go up 2-0 against the San Antonio Spurs in the NBA Finals before the series goes to Madison Square Garden. Game 2 tonight tips off at 8:30.
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12: Partly sunny today. We'll see afternoon showers and thunderstorms. A few could be strong to severe. High temperatures at 84. 64 tonight. Overnight, chances of rain and thunderstorms. And then for Saturday, partly sunny. Chance of showers and storms in the afternoon with a high near 80. I'm Chief Meteorologist Carrie Pujol.
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0: Hey, welcome back to the Bob and Tom Show in the O'Reilly Auto Parts Studio. Christy Lee at the news desk.
7: Oh, hello, Chick.
0: Hi. There's Willie Griswold.
28: Good morning, man.
0: There's Josh Arnold.
1: You know, Tom, you could have let us have a little fun without mentioning the difficult portion of that.
2: Oh, no, no, no.
7: I know.
24: I just had to watch. I watched Josh practice restraint on this show, which is something he almost never does.
0: There's Ace Cosby. I'm Chick McGee. Hello, Tom. What do you got, buddy?
7: We got a guest. Okay.
2: Our guest is Evan Oakes. And Mr. Oakes has created, it's a phenomenon, frankly. On Instagram, et cetera, et cetera. It's called Stuff That Rules. I love this. Kind of small things that just bring joy to the world.
1: It's
2: That's
1: great.
2: A great thing.
1: It's great.
0: But as long as you agree with it.
7: Mm-hmm.
2: He just said corn dogs rule. I beg to differ, but that's as Josh would say, it's not for me. Hot dogs at a ball game.
0: Oh yeah,
2: wrapped in foil. Rules.
0: You
2: for
0: just
2: me.
0: Found those,
2: and no. I don't need mustard or ketchup. Now, Tom, plain hot dogs.
1: Tom, when you said I don't care for corn dogs, Willie, and very seriously, Willie immediately said, "Well, you don't like anything on a stick."
24: Yeah,
1: is that true?
7: You don't like popsicles?
24: No, popsicles is the one thing that he likes. This guy, I almost just said this mf'er. This guy loves popsicles.
7: Oh yeah, really.
0: What about
2: Flexicles, a big fan.
0: Like chicken on a stick.
7: What about a kebab?
1: Yeah, will you enjoy a satay?
7: Yeah, or a kebab. Yeah.
24: The spiral potato at a fair, that's not for you. You're not a stick food guy.
2: Not really.
24: Me, I love a stick food.
2: Tell you what, a guy I'm not. I'm not the guy walking around Disney World with the giant Turkey leg?
0: Oh, yeah.
1: Well, that's that bone is nature's stick.
2: I mean, that is...
0: Absolutely.
2: That is the most impractical, weirdest... I mean, Disney World, have a hot dog and get back on the rides. I don't want to ask, you know, wench more grog.
1: Turkey legs are so delicious, but you forget how sinewy they are. Like, when you... There are so many weird cartilage.
7: Ew, no.
24: Well, and like on a chicken wing, it's a tiny thing you bite right through.
1: Exactly.
24: That guy, it's you're biting
1: something
24: through,
1: to deal with.
24: It's like an ACL.
7: I think I've ever had a turkey leg.
2: Yeah, but it's an awkward place to eat them. Oh, so Evan Oaks, give me another thing that rules.
3: We got peeing after the movies, a personal favorite of mine.
0: Oh yeah.
1: Now you're young. How old are you?
3: I'm 28.
1: So, can you go the whole duration of the movie without peeing?
3: I'll go two or three times, I'll be honest. That's a bit of a fib on the list. I don't hold it till the end.
7: Are you serious? Because
1: when I was 28, I could make it. I could, you know.
2: You can't make it now?
1: Nope. I got to go. I go right before, mm-hmm. and then I have to go in the middle, and then I have to go right after.
7: I just
1: And I've had my prostate checked. Everything's good.
0: That's why that's
1: it's a nice grapefruit size.
0: Run pee.
2: Yeah, there was a...
0: Run pee app comes in handy.
2: Yeah, there's an app that it tells you when the best time to go pee.

0: Mm-hmm. And then I have to go in the middle, and then I have to go right after.
1: I just
0: and
1: wait.
0: I've had my prostate checked. Everything's good.
2: That's
0: it's a nice grapefruit size.
2: Run pee.
3: Yeah, there was a
2: run pee.

0: rules. I think it's great. Do you have a stuff that rules tattoo?
1: My personal favorite, I have my mother's name, Carol, on my bicep. So if I have too many drinks, I'll just find an older woman named Carol and say, "You're not going to believe this."
0: Yes.
1: I typically love that.
0: Nice.
2: That rules.
0: That rules.
3: And by the way,
4: no, you're fine.
3: Finding an older gal named Carol, not that hard. They're around.
1: Yeah.
3: You go to the, you'll find one. They're there.
0: Now, you have a logo, right?
1: It's just three letters. It's just STR.
0: Do you have that tattooed yet on you?
1: I'm booking something this week, actually.
2: Oh, nice.
1: It's going to be a regrettable decision, but decision nonetheless.
0: No, I think you should.
4: Go, man, go, yeah.
0: You gotta, it's like a sign.
5: Make a commitment to it. Come on.
1: That's a big commitment. That's a nerve wracking.
0: Right, now, judging by what you were just saying, you're a single guy?
1: Yeah, I have a lady friend.
4: All right. Yeah, oh, she lives in the Old West? That's nice. That's great. Yeah.
6: Oh, a lady friend.
0: Does she ever use the phrase stuff that rules?
1: Yeah, begrudgingly, but, you know, it does happen.
0: Oh, that's fine. I was hoping you were going to say, you know, in the bedroom.
2: Oh, boy.
0: Oh, Evan, that.
4: Oh, something like his dork
2: we just
4: rules.
2: Met
0: I was
2: going to
0: be. I was not going to go
3: hour,
0: down vulgar
3: you
0: road.
3: You made fun of his tattoos. And now
6: you're making fun of him.
3: Okay.
5: Nobody wants to be a guest anymore.
4: and none of us want to be here as it is.
0: Ah, that rules.
4: What are you gonna do, man, when Hulkamania runs wild?
0: Oh, thanks. That's a great thing you got going, Evan. It's really fun. Once again, you'll just Google stuff that rules and you'll land on.
4: And he really is being sincere. I know he sounds condescending, but he can't help it.
5: No,
3: he is.
5: He can't.
3: He's trying to be nice.
1: Well, yeah. I appreciate that.
0: I know. It is hard for me to lower myself. No, your stuff's really funny and really cool. And I just, as Josh said, there's a positivity about it that God knows I need on a daily basis.
4: Yeah.
0: Thanks for joining us, as always. These are the O'Reilly Auto Parts Studios, and this is the Bob and Tom Show.
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0: 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We play everything that rocks. Aerosmith with Young Blood. Wrapping up the 10 at 10 for your TGI Friday. Yeah. Finally Friday, y'all.
1: Thank God it's...
0: 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Also, speaking of water, National Fish and Chips Day. 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
10: WIRX weather.
11: Cloudy today with a chance for storms. High of 85. Southwest winds 10 to 20 miles an hour. Overcast skies again tonight. Thunderstorms likely. Low is around 65. I'm staff meteorologist Derek Height.
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3: WIRX weather.
6: Chance for storms this afternoon. Otherwise, cloudy skies. Highs level off around 85. Southwest winds 10 to 20 miles an hour. 65 tonight. Storms likely. I'm staff meteorologist Derek Height.
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0: Most rock stations are boring. That was, this is, blah, blah, blah, blah, blah. Not here. No, this group of misfits are anything but boring. They say, want, and play what they want. Bob and Tom, John Cruise, Brock and Kiki, and Greg Bahero. You may not like them, but we guarantee two things. You won't be bored, and your IQ may not increase. Everything that rocks, including people. This is WIRX.
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13: Chance for storms this afternoon. Otherwise, cloudy skies. Highs level off around 85. Southwest winds 10 to 20 miles an hour. 65 tonight. Storms likely. I'm staff meteorologist Derek Height.
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I said, are you gonna be my girl? It's a 1, 2, 3, take my hand and come with me, because you look so fine that I really wanna make you mine. I said, you look so fine that I really wanna make you mine. 4, 5, 6, come on and get your kicks. Now you don't need

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9: WIRX weather.
10: Chance for storms this afternoon. Otherwise, cloudy skies. Highs level off around 85. Southwest winds 10 to 20 miles an hour. 65 tonight. Storms likely. I'm staff meteorologist Derek Height.
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Answering.

0: 94.3, 107.1, WIRX. Oh, by the way, Ford is recalling 420,000 of their vehicles, including Ford Expedition and Lincoln Navigator models from 2018 to 2022, due to a seatbelt issue that may result in injury. They say the problem involves the belts that may lock inadvertently, preventing them from retracting or even extending. The recall is an expansion of a previous recall and was prompted by two warranty claims, two field reports, and one injury. Of course, you will probably be notified by mail and can have your front seat belt retractors inspected and, if needed, replaced for free at your Ford or Lincoln dealer. Oh, and Ford has also issued a do not drive warning on thousands of Broncos, Sport, and Maverick vehicles due to potential problems with suspension systems, specifically the front lower control arm ball joints. So drive safe out there in your Ford.
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1: WIRX weather.
2: Chance for storms this afternoon, otherwise cloudy skies. Highs level off around 85, southwest winds 10 to 20 miles an hour. 65 tonight, storms likely. I'm staff meteorologist Derek Height.
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14: WIRX weather.
15: Chance for storms this afternoon. Otherwise, cloudy skies. Highs level off around 85. Southwest winds 10 to 20 miles an hour. 65 tonight. Storms likely. I'm staff meteorologist Derek Height.
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0: Ride on cruise control. We're WIRX and we're more like a race car with no brakes. Bob and Tom, they're the engine. Brock and Kiki, pure high octane combustible fuel. John Cruz, the driver keeping us barely on the road. And Greg Beharrell, well, he's the rando guy hanging out at the window waving at strangers.
1: Let's go.
0: Everything that rocks, especially the people. And I think we should put Brock in the trunk. This is WIRX.
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6: WIRX weather.
7: Chance of thunderstorms this afternoon, otherwise overcast. High of 85, winds out of the southwest, 10 to 20 miles an hour. Lows level off around 65. Tonight, thunderstorms likely. I'm staff meteorologist Derek Height.
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9: WIRX weather.
10: Chance of thunderstorms this afternoon. Otherwise, overcast. High of 85. Winds out of the southwest, 10 to 20 miles an hour. Lows level off around 65. Tonight, thunderstorms likely. I'm staff meteorologist Derek Height.
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1: 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Well, except in this case, where I'm the host and I'm doing my own promo for the show, which seems, you know, a bit frugal. But as far as expenses on the show, haven't spared any of them. So, I mean, this is a bad start, but then tonight at 7, you'll see that, oh, wow, they really didn't spare any expense except for that earlier time where they were kind of cheap. 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
14: Chance of thunderstorms this afternoon. Otherwise, overcast. High of 85. Winds out of the southwest, 10 to 20 miles an hour. Lows level off around 65. Tonight, thunderstorms likely. I'm staff meteorologist Derek Height.
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2: Oh my God, we did it.
3: Woo-hoo.
2: I'm so happy. So happy.
3: You crying? There's no crying on Friday.
2: That's true. Good point. Fridays are not for crying. They're for celebrating and drinking. Yes, happy Friday, everyone. Welcome to it. Brock, Kiki. Let's get right to it, okay? Because we lollygag a lot here. We horse around, if you will, all right? We piddle fart, if you will.
3: Not today.
2: You said you like piddle fart?
3: Yeah, piddle farting around. That's what we used to say all the time growing up.
2: It's a good one. I get yelled at by everyone. Quit piddle farting around. Mm-hmm. Well, look, none of that today, okay? Because we got a big show. We got a big Friday show, and we got to get into the weekend. So tell you what, have some fun with us. Usher you into the beautiful, beautiful 2 days that we get to, a day and a half, really. 3 p.m. Sunday is the worst time ever. I digress. Coming up, we got Florida Man Friday. We got your dumb vocabulary. Brock and Kiki do science and so much more. Plus, ton of great music. That's the other main thing. That does most of the work, if
3: heavy
2: I'm going to be honest. Heavy lifting for us. Stupid quickies right around the corner. Very stupid, very quick. We are talking Outback Steakhouse.
3: Mm-hmm.
2: Accidental gunshot.
3: Oh no.
2: And Hot Pockets.
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2: Caliente Pockets. Anyway, all that and more coming up. It's Brock and Kiki.

0: 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WIRX. The Plan B Show with Brock and Kiki. It's Stupid Quickies.
1: Well, let's kick it off with this. A Virginia woman is suing Outback Steakhouse for $1.5 million over mashed potatoes.
2: Lucky.
1: She slipped and fell face first on a substance which appeared to be mashed potatoes while heading to the bathroom. Again, that's the dream.
2: Do you know how many times I have slipped on a greasy French fry that was basically turned into mashed potatoes by the time a million people have stepped on it at McDonald's?
1: Mm-hmm.
2: Why didn't I just slip and fall?
1: I know.
2: Why didn't I just go through with it?
1: This is the dream, Kiki. This is the dream.
2: I know. Okay? How much?
1: $1.5 million.
2: $1.5 million.
1: All because
2: she didn't look where she was.
1: She
2: walking.
1: Didn't look where she was going, and some poor server maybe dropped some potatoes.
2: Yeah.
1: Oh, that's the dream. God, I want to slip and fall so bad. I want to be hit by like a city bus, not like hard, but yeah, like enough to like, you know. Hey, again, just
2: like the. The cojones on that lady to go and actually sue for that. I mean, we are all desperate. We are all broke and desperate at this point.
1: This is
2: I've never seen more sue happy people in my life.
1: This should be everyone's dream is, again, like I said, gross corporation negligence. Okay.
2: Yes,
1: that's
2: yes.
1: what you want.
2: Corporate negligence. We're not talking about mom and pop shops.
1: No. If you slip at a mom and pop shop,
2: that's
1: leave it alone. That's on you.
2: That's on you.
1: But Walmart, Outback Steakhouse, McDonald's, for it, Disney, anything Disney related. Oh, you sue the pants off of them, okay? Hey, what about this?
2: Like Donald Duck.
1: Yeah, right? You know why Donald Duck doesn't have pants? Someone slipped and fell at Disney World. A man accidentally shot himself in the groin while shopping at a Walmart in Florida. He was adjusting the gun in his holster, in his waistband, when it went off. It's unclear what his condition is.
2: I was going to say his holster. Yeah. You mean his waistband?
1: So even if he was holstered, the waistband, all right, that's different than like a pair. This guy was wearing shorts.
2: Right.
1: And never in the history of a gun in the waistband of loose fitting shorts or sweatpants.
2: Sweatpants, yeah.
1: It never has it gone well.
2: No, it's either going to go fall down your leg and shoot your toe off.
1: Yeah.
2: Or shoot you in the banana and coconuts.
1: Right there. What are you doing? For the love of God, stop putting it in your waistband. If you do, you deserve to be shot in the penis. Lastly, let's wrap it up with this. Hot Pockets, they release snack bites. They're going to be coming to a freezer near you. The flavors include ultimate cheddar, spicy jalapeno popper, melted nacho beef, cheesy stuffed pretzel with bacon, and gooey apple pie.
2: Dang.
1: Yuck.
2: What?
1: Yuck.
2: I think it sounds delicious.
1: No, Hot Pockets, I'm sorry. There's been too much damage done, all right? Because
2: are you holding a grudge?
1: Yeah, because every single Hot Pocket I've ever eaten has been lava hot on the outside, ice cold in the middle, even with that fancy space age technology in their cooking sleeve. So what I think they just did was they're just like, hey, why don't we just shrink it down? Everyone's complaining about it.
2: Honestly, I think it's a good solution, but been there, done that.
1: Yeah.
2: Pizza rolls.
1: That's all it is. It's Hot Pocket. They made themselves pizza roll size. And I don't know. I don't like Hot Pocket. Fix your original one so it cooks evenly. And then we'll talk. Then we'll talk about expanding the brand. Okay. Hot Pocket, except in the middle. That's how the song should go.
2: Lava Hot Pocket.
1: Lava hot on the outside, but frozen in the middle pocket. All right. That is your Stupid Quickies for a Friday. We'll be back with more. It's Brock and Kiki.

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9: It'll be a pretty high year of insect pressure in soybeans this year just because we're having so much late planted soybeans.
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11: WIRX weather.
12: Chance of thunderstorms this afternoon, otherwise overcast. High of 85, winds out of the southwest, 10 to 20 miles an hour. Lows level off around 65 tonight. Thunderstorms likely. I'm staff meteorologist Derek Height.
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0: Brock and Kiki on WIRX. Everything that rocks.
1: All right, when we come back, we're talking AI and the law. I am the... Anyway, there was a pretty interesting study that I found. And it has to do with how lawyers or people in law... judges, juries... That's really all I know about
2: how they use AI.
1: How AI could be used possibly in the future.
2: Oh, I've been reading about this.
1: Yeah.
2: It's very interesting.
1: It is very. Okay, well, good. Then you know what we're talking about. Anyway, yeah. AI and lawyers coming up. It's Brock and Kiki.
0: We do new rock like this. WIRX.

0: The Plan B Show with Brock and Kiki. The Daily Dump. Trends, tech, Hollywood sleaze, and really personal details that are sure to make you feel very uncomfortable. You're welcome. We're WIRX, everything that rocks.
1: Well, AI versus law professors. Researchers at Stanford University had professors at 16 law schools answer questions about contracts and then put AI to the test with the same questions. Mm-hmm. The human professors then graded all the papers, not knowing whether a given answer came from a machine or a colleague. The results were jarring. The human experts preferred an AI response over a colleague's response 3 times out of 4.
2: Yeah.
1: One of the study authors, Julian Naracco, says the results shouldn't lead to a wholesale adoption of AI tutors, but added that our data suggests that blanket skepticism may be equally unwarranted. So he's saying, like, look, let's not just all start hucking our information getting our answers from AI, but maybe we should look at using this tool.
2: Well, yeah, but I mean, you see, I guess I don't work alongside lawyers. I've only seen them in movies, but they're always bogged down with paperwork.
1: Yeah.
2: And it's like they're reading through a lot of stuff. Mm-hmm. I feel like that's the time consumption of their job is like reading through, like, line by line contracts, different things. So they throw it into AI instead you tell it to, like, find the thing that they're looking for.
1: Yes. So my honest take on this is that with things like law, medical science, where there's so much knowledge, it makes sense. All right. Mm-hmm. It makes sense because you got to know so much. I mean, and no one knows all the law. No one knows all them. That's why we have medical fields.
2: Right.
1: That's why some guys are urologists and some guys are brain surgeons.
2: Right.
1: Because you can't know everything. That's where I think AI is a great tool, because
2: they scan through everything.
1: You can go through everything like that.
2: Exactly.
1: Now, what I think we don't need AI for, and that is on the creative side of things.
2: Mm-hmm.
1: On the creative side of humanity, right. Because this AI slop, these stories and videos that are...
2: images.
1: It's not even good.
2: Uh-uh.
1: It's not even good. Like, I saw one the other day, and it was a story about how Goldie Hawn and Kurt Russell walked off of Jimmy Fallon's set.
2: Right.
1: And, like, it even had those slop AI photos, which actually did seem fairly realistic if you didn't,
2: look at a glance.
1: And then the problem, too, so entirely made-up story, made-up photos, but then you read the comments. Fortunately, a lot of boomers on
2: one.
1: But they're like, oh, well, good for them for standing
2: up.
1: It just caused... So, long story short, I think AI can be a great tool when there's a plethora of knowledge that needs to be condensed down.
2: Condensed, summarized, gone through. Right.
1: We don't need it for, you know, on the creative side. I think that's where we need to still harness that human element.
2: I do need it to meal prep for me, though.
1: Meal prep is great. Okay, meal prep, not a bad thing. I will say AI erotica really taking leaps and bounds. We can maybe use it for that and other things.
2: Interesting. Yep. Yeah.
1: I'm going to have an AI robot lawyer one day.
2: Well, didn't they say, like, AI saves us, like, we get work done now in, like, 4 instead of 5 days?
1: Yeah. It's definitely shaved some time down. Yeah. Well, I don't know. Long story short, AI porn is what I wanted to get to.
2: Oh,
1: that was it.
2: Gosh.
1: That's what I wanted to get to. It's wild.
2: Mm-hmm.
1: Wild. Wild.
2: Your standards are way down.
1: All right. We're going to be back with more. It's Brock and Kiki.

0: Ladies and gentlemen, Bob and Tom.
1: Hey, it's Josh Arnold from the Bob and Tom Show. 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
10: Overcast this afternoon with thunderstorms likely. Highs around 81. Southwest winds 10 to 20 miles an hour. Thunderstorms likely tonight. Lows dip down to about 66. I'm staff meteorologist Derek Height.
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0: 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Everything that rocks.
1: All right, hour number two on the way. Look at that, 1 hour down. Pretty painless, right? No, you're in a lot of pain. A lot of physical pain, mental pain.
2: All the above.
1: Well, you are, because I know. The amount of sighing you've been doing over there, Kiki, is crazy.
2: What?
1: Try not to do it in the microphone so much.
2: Oh, my bad.
1: Yeah, just a lot of sighing and everything. Yeah, what's your deal, huh? What's your bag today, huh? It's Friday. Why are you grouchy?
2: Excuse me. Huh?
1: What, are you on your period or something?
2: Maybe. None of your business.
1: I mean, I did see you crying while trying on clothes the other day, so I don't know if that
2: Yeah, that really happened. That truly happened.
1: Just standing
2: Being
1: in front of...
2: Being a woman is wild.
1: Standing in front of the mirror crying while you're putting on new clothes.
2: Don't worry, all those clothes are back in their bags ready to be returned.
1: You know, that is...
2: I feel great.
1: That is, I think, a very woman experience, because like, if I put something on that doesn't fit, It's not going to ruin my day.
2: No,
1: you know what I mean?
2: No, you're just going to toss it.
1: Like, oh, looks like I got to go a size up, make another hole in the old belt loop there, or in the old belt. Yeah. So, yeah, but you women, you'll cry in front of a mirror. That's wild.
2: Yeah, it is wild.
1: It's crazy.
2: Try being in this brain.
1: Yeah. It is a nightmare up there right now.
2: It is a very tricky situation.
1: Well, long story short, get it together. We got a show to
2: I'm going
1: to
2: be fine. Right. It'll be fine.
1: Yeah, it'll be fine.
2: I don't know who's going to survive around me, but I'll be fine.
1: I have some emergency chocolates over here in case you need
2: That's
1: a Kiki.
2: True. Yeah. I appreciate that. Yeah.
1: So you can cry and eat chocolates. All right. We're going to be back with more. It's Brock and Kiki.

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0: 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Everything that rocks.
1: Coming up, we got your WTF of the day. Make you go, what the? What are you talking about, man? You're crazy. Of course, as always, it's brought to you by AIR, Advanced Import Repair. Tell you more about John and his crew, what he can do for you, what he can do for your vehicle. Headbutt the microphone there, Kiki.
2: I did.
1: Teeth up the microphone.
2: My bad.
1: Also, I got an interesting story about a getaway driver, kind of. Anyway, it'll make sense when we get to it. More to come.

0: 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WIRX. What the f***? It's the WTF of the day on the Plan B Show with Brock and Kiki.
1: 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Fixing cars and giving you a chance to win. Sometimes a really dumb plan somehow works out. All right. It's not dumb if it works. Thieves in San Francisco opted not to have a getaway driver and just hired a Waymo so the car would drive itself out of Dodge.
2: Oh, nice.
1: Yeah. Step on it.
2: Didn't need it.
1: I said to no one in my Waymo car.
2: Didn't need to split it with anybody.
1: No. You mean, oh, like the getaway driver. I get what you're saying. Yeah. So the man robbed a hot yoga studio and apparently got away with an armload of activewear or men's shorts. That sounds stupid because Waymo is run through an app and there are cameras all over those cars. But somehow it's been about 6 months and they still can't find the guy.
2: Nice.
1: Technically, they might know who he is, but they haven't had any arrest and he has not been publicly identified. So he could be sitting around his house doing yoga and some active stolen wear.
2: Yeah, he's selling that stuff.
1: I'm sorry, in some stolen active wear.
2: He's at the market right now just selling active
1: wear. Yeah, marketplace on there, you know. The detective even admitted, I think it would be easier to solve in a Waymo, but it sounds like the guy booked the Waymo with stolen information on a burner phone, and the video footage didn't help much either.
2: Wow.
1: So this guy left...
2: perfect getaway.
1: Well, I mean, it's looking at that right now, but you'd think with the amount of... the paper trail this guy
2: for
1: left.
2: For sure.
1: It wouldn't
2: but
1: be that hard.
2: Information, though.
1: Yeah, but like, you're telling me there's got to be, again, there's cameras all over those cars.
2: Yeah.
1: You know? And you got nothing?
2: Nothing.
1: That's quiet. This guy's off the grid.
2: Maybe he's dead.
1: He got shook down for his stolen activewear.
2: Yeah.
1: Those Lululemons got him in some hot water with the mob boss. Yeah. That is wild to me.
2: Yeah.
1: And I mean, right? If you do the information... I mean, you hop in an Uber, now all of a sudden you got a witness.
2: Yeah.
1: Right? No witnesses.
2: No witnesses.
1: Crazy.
2: No one to split the Lululemons with.
1: Yeah, right.
2: They're all yours. Yeah. 100%
1: right?
2: Profit.
1: Anyway, well, this wouldn't be as good of a heist movie, I don't think. Though.
2: I don't know. As soon as you said he hijacked a yoga studio.
1: I was picturing
2: him like running out with a bunch of yoga mats.
1: No, just
2: the
1: activewear.
2: Right, but I didn't think about that.
1: Anyway, well...
2: Strange place to...
1: That is a strange...
2: Rob.
1: Yeah. But, well, no getaway driver gets you away, I guess. So there you go. We're going to be back with more. It's Brock and Kiki.

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5: It'll be a pretty high year of insect pressure in soybeans this year just because we're having so much late planted soybeans.
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12: WIRX weather.
13: Overcast this afternoon with thunderstorms likely. Highs around 81. Southwest winds 10 to 20 miles an hour. Thunderstorms likely tonight. Lows dip down to about 66. I'm staff meteorologist Derek Height.
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1: All right, coming up, we got your fact and opinion. Just a fun little nugget of information. Little tasty morsel of knowledge for you. And then unnecessary opinion, if we're going to be completely honest with you and everyone else out there. So anyway, fact and opinion coming up. It's Brock and Kiki.

0: WIRX. Now for fact and opinion. The Plan B Show with Brock and Kiki.
1: All right, here we go. Fact and opinion time. This one's a weird one, Kiki. In the year 1838, a 14-year-old boy nicknamed the Boy Jones, great nickname, broke into Buckingham Palace and stole Queen Victoria's underwear.
2: Mmm. I almost choked. Interesting.
1: Yeah. So, 14-year-old boy nicknamed the Boy Jones, which he must, so he had a reputation already. Was he known for his
2: stealing,
1: his thievery, his pickpocketness?
2: Of a certain type?
1: Of underwear?
2: And okay, so how did he get in there?
1: Now, if it was only underwear, I think he'd be called like Underwear Jones or something like that. The boy underwear. I don't know, but breaking into Buckingham Palace, one of the most secure places, those guys with those big furry hats and the red jackets.
2: The horses.
1: Queen Victoria's underwear.
2: Who's Queen Victoria again?
1: She was the Queen of England.
2: Okay.
1: Yeah.
2: I only know Queen Elizabeth.
1: No, Queen Elizabeth. Queen Victoria, 1838.
2: Whose mom is that?
1: No, Queen Victoria, 1838?
2: I don't know. Who is she? In the lineage.
1: Actually, I was going to say,
2: it's
1: I should know this.
2: It's all one family.
1: I shouldn't know this because kings and queens and knights are ridiculous. It's 2026. You guys are
2: one family still running a country.
1: You're kneeling down to a toddler.
2: Yeah.
1: And you have some old guy sitting wearing a crown on a felt chair. Knock it off. It's 2026, Europe. Okay, so Queen Victoria.
2: Queen Victoria.
1: Former queen.
2: Okay.
1: Whoa. Ugh, I would not steal her underoos.
2: Well, look at her young, though. She looks hot there. You're looking at the old.
1: That might
2: picture.
1: Be a zhuzhed up photo. I think that's probably more realistic.
2: Okay, but
1: anybody
2: what's the
1: can
2: lineage?
1: Look good in a painting.
2: You need to ask Queen Elizabeth or Queen Victoria relation to Queen Elizabeth.
1: I think
2: Elizabeth.
1: She must be the grandmother of Queen Elizabeth.
2: Yeah, okay.
1: Yeah. Anyway.
2: We're just going to keep guessing instead of looking it up.
1: I would not. I would not steal those underwear. I'm just saying.
2: Do you think he sold it, Boy Jones?
1: Maybe he wore them.
2: Or he wore them.
1: Did a Buffalo Bill type thing.
2: Oh, God.
1: Would you do me? I'd do me. Standing in front of a mirror with his wiener.
2: Ew.
1: In the underwear.
2: That is a weird movie.
1: He was going around the house saying, I'm the queen.
2: Wearing it like a crown.
1: Mom walks in. What are you doing? Nothing. How dare you talk to the queen that way? We're taking those back to the palace now. Anyway, weird stuff, man.
2: Yeah, it's weird.
1: Weird stuff. And I'm going to spend I'm going to spend a good part of my day learning about the Boy Jones.
2: Yeah, what else he's stolen.
1: And what else he stole there. So, all right, that's your fact and opinion. We'll be back with more. It's Brock and Kiki.

0: Here's the thing about most rock stations. They're as exciting as a Tuesday afternoon. Not us. We're the rock station with a personality problem. Bob and Tom, they're like your crazy uncles you can't stop listening to. Brock and Kiki, pure unfiltered chaos. John Cruise? Oh, he's the voice of reason, but not too much reason. And Greg Bahero? He's Greg, and that's all you need to know. We guarantee two things. You won't be bored, and you'll never know what's coming next. Everything that rocks, including the people who bring it to you. This is WIRX.
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19: Overcast this afternoon with thunderstorms likely. Highs around 81. Southwest winds 10 to 20 miles an hour. Thunderstorms likely tonight. Lows dip down to about 66. I'm staff meteorologist Derek Height.
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2: All right, hour number three on the way. Look at that. We are halfway there, Kiki. Halfway there. Coming up, dumb vocabulary, Florida Man Friday. So it'll be fun. I do need to ask real quick, though, Kiki. Do I need to go to that pool party this Sunday?
3: Are you kidding me? You didn't go to the last one. I kind of figured. Okay, I did tell you. Here's the deal. If other moms go and bring their kids, great. If it's just going to be us and the host, who both parents will be there,
2: yeah,
3: you need to go to mingle with the man, with
2: why
3: the dad.
2: Why do you women do this, all right? Men should not have to go to anything other than, I'm just trying to think of why I'm required to be there. I'm not helping in any way, shape, or form.
3: It's a pool party. Don't you want to lay out and get tan?
2: No. I got stuff I got to do, all right? I got things I need to tend to on the homestead.
3: Well, can't help you there, sir.
2: Unbelievable.
3: I said, you might get lucky. If all the moms are coming and none of the dads, then I'll give you a free pass. But I have already gone to their house once by myself with our daughter, and it was awkward. It was like, yes, yeah, sorry, they think you don't like them.
2: Everyone needs to understand, it's not that I don't like you, it's just I don't want to hang out with anybody. It's wildly different, okay?
3: You know? It's kind of a family outing, though. It's like a double date with another family.
2: You said that sounds awful.
3: And I feel like a single mom every time I show up by myself, and there's full-on families, and then just me and our kid. So, if it's going to be their full family and no one else but us, you have to come.
2: You know what it is. It's you feel bad because all the other dads there are like, God, Brock got out of it again. That son of a bitch. How does he keep doing it? I wish I didn't have to be here. That's what
3: it is. Well, you guys could plan ahead and do something together.
2: So there could be some other moms in bikinis. Is that what you're saying at this pool party?
3: No, we don't swim at our age anymore. We're not swimming. Our kids are old enough to swim with their little puddle jumpers. We don't have to be in the water anymore. Our kids are out of the toddler stage.
2: I don't.
3: Hallelujah.
2: I'm not going. I've already made up my mind.
3: No, we're going to stand around and drink our seltzers
2: I'm not going.
3: THC drinks.
2: I've made up my mind. I'm not going. So anyway, pool party. We're going to be back with more. It's Brock and Kiki.

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1: Dumb vocabulary on the way. My goodness, is it dumb? So very, very, very dumb. And a little bit of vocabulary. Mostly dumb. Very small bit vocabulary. Hang out. Dumb vocabulary coming up. It's Brock and Kiki.

0: 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WIRX. The Plan B Show with Brock and Kiki. Let's get smart with dumb vocabulary. It's dumb vocabulary with Brock and Kiki.
1: Just when I think you couldn't possibly be any dumber, you go and do something like this.
2: Your dumb vocabulary for today, and I actually got this one from the Bad Friends podcast.
3: Okay.
2: Andrew Santino, Bobby Lee, great ones. Yeah, that
3: yes.
2: one. Yeah,
3: so, I do know what you're talking about.
2: Fancy, one of their producers, mm-hmm. one of the guys that works behind the scenes.
3: His name is Fancy?
2: That's his nickname. Okay. It's Fancy. Anyway, he's from Spain. Mm. And they were having a conversation. Long story short, he said this. So we're very cultured here. I'm giving you Spanish dumb vocabulary. A shrimp.
3: What?
2: Shrimp.
3: How is this Spanish?
2: Well, it's part of the Spanish culture. It's one of their slang words, dumb vocabulary.
3: Oh, shrimp?
2: Shrimp.
3: Little guy? Shorty?
2: Nope. Shrimp.
3: Shrimp.
2: You're not going to get it. I should just tell you.
3: Yeah, just tell me.
2: But I loved it. So shrimp is Spain's version of a butterface. And the reason being is, and as Fancy described it, is you take the head off and the body is muy bueno.
3: Oh.
2: So get it? Much like we have a two-bagger or a butterface.
3: Yeah.
2: Well, but shrimp's body, the
3: right.
2: best.
3: You face, take the tail off.
2: So like last night, picked up a shrimp from the bar.
3: Ah, all right.
2: Yes. Thank goodness for the lights turning off. So I like that. That's a fun one.
3: That is fun. I think it's kind of mean, but.
2: It's bars.
3: I mean, I don't love it. I mean, it's fun, but also very...
2: We're being very judgy at
3: very
2: this point.
3: Very mean
2: yeah,
3: and
2: yeah.
3: rude, but I think, it's fine.
2: You know, I don't think calling someone a shrimp, a butterface, a two-bagger...
3: I mean, shrimp sounds better than butterface,
2: that's true.
3: Sure.
2: That is true.
3: Butterface is terrible.
2: But at least you're still complimenting a part of their body.
3: I don't
2: all
3: even
2: right?
3: know a butterface. Like, what does it mean?
2: Everything's good butterface.
3: Oh!
2: You never knew that?
3: No!
2: Oh my goodness.
3: I'm trying to picture a stick of butter and I'm like looking at it in my head thinking, what is it about butter that's ugly?
2: Everything's good, butterface.
3: Butterface.
2: Yeah. And then you have the two bagger, which you know what a two bagger is, right?
3: That's crazy. Two, you got to put two bags on.
2: Yeah, in case one falls off.
3: These are terrible.
2: It's so funny.
3: It's just so funny.
2: And
3: terrible.
2: Now you got a new one. Shrimp.
3: Shrimp.
2: You take
3: better.
2: The head off, the body is muy bueno. That's what it is. All right. A very cultured dumb vocabulary today. We're going to be back with more. It's Brock and Kiki.

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4: 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Talking with Jenna, and she is with our friends at the Humane Society of Southwestern Michigan. And you guys have a lot of things to talk about. But first, let's talk about our furry friend, and that is Silver. What can you tell us about Silver?
5: Yeah, Silver is a one-year-old mixed breed female. She's like a medium size. She weighs about 56 pounds. She's not been spayed yet, but we give out vouchers for animals that haven't been spayed yet to have that done. She's very playful. She loves toys, and she's just a super sweet girl.
4: Yeah, you'll see pictures on our Facebook and our website as well. Absolutely adorable. Looks like a cartoon. So cute.
5: Yeah.
4: So that's awesome. And how do people reach out to you guys if they are interested in Silver or any of the other animals and they want to maybe set up a meet and greet if either they have their own animals they want to, you know, get to know better with Silver or just want to get to know the dog better?
5: Yeah, they can give us a call here at the Humane Society. We'd be happy to help you set up appointments. We bring the dogs out of their kennel so you can get to meet them one-on-one and get to see what their personalities are like, talk to our canine supervisor and have any questions answered that you might have.
4: Fantastic. You guys also have a very busy schedule over there with a lot of events. So tell me about some of the things you guys have coming up. Tell me about this open house this weekend.
5: Yeah, this weekend on the 6th, we're having an open house here at the shelter from 10 to 2. Our kennels are going to be open, which doesn't happen very often. So if you want to come by, you can walk through and see all of our adoptable dogs, and all of our cats will be available that day too.
4: Awesome. And then just about a week or so later, you guys have a vet fest on the 12th. What's that all about?
5: Yep. On Friday the 12th, we'll be at Vet Fest. That is happening at the Berrien County Youth Fairgrounds. We will be bringing some adoptable dogs. So okay. If you're an active or inactive military member, you can come meet some of our adoptable dogs and meet about our Pets for Patriots program, which allows military veterans to adopt animals at no adoption fee. So
4: wow.
5: Come learn about that.
4: And then on June 20th, you guys have an event at Tractor Supply. Which location is that going to be at?
5: Yeah, we'll be at the Stevensville Tractor Supply Saturday the 20th. We'll be there 11 a.m. to 1 p.m. So you can come see some of our adoptable dogs and learn what we're all about.
4: Fantastic. And one last thing. Now until the 15th, you have a really great special going on. Tell me more about that.
5: We do. Through June 15th, we have an adoption special for cats and dogs over 2 years old. They'll be just $30 if you have an approved application so we can get some of these older deserving animals out here.
4: Yeah, let's get them into great homes, but I always love talking with you guys and featuring some great animals you have at the Humane Society of Southwestern Michigan. But thank you so much for being a part of Furry Friends Friday.
5: Thank you for having us.
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13: WIRX weather.
14: Thunderstorms likely tonight, otherwise cloudy skies. Lows level off around 66. Southwesterly winds 8 to 15 miles an hour. Chance for storms tomorrow 82. I'm staff meteorologist Derek Height.
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0: Brock and Kiki on WIRX. Everything that rocks.
1: Well, it is Friday. It is the 5 o'clock hour, which means coming up, Kiki, everyone's favorite fella, Florida man, back at it on a Friday.
2: Mm-hmm.
1: What did he get into? Nothing good. Nothing good. Let me tell you, one of these days, maybe we'll read a story about a Florida man doing something heroic. Something that benefits the entire world. But until that time comes, we will talk about his
2: not gonna hold
1: follies.
2: My breath.
1: No, I wouldn't. All right, Florida Man Friday on the way. It's Brock and Kiki.
0: We do new rock like this. WIRX.

0: 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And now, it's time for Florida Man Friday.
1: In Florida.
2: Report out of Florida.
3: A Florida teen.
4: Weird can be the norm.
5: It's Florida, Jack. It's like it never stopped being the 70s down there.
0: Well, a Florida man, 28-year-old Brandon Azari, was arrested last Thursday after he exposed himself outside a Taco Bell.
6: No, you can't do that.
0: Yeah, we've all been there. Who hasn't whipped out their junk at a Taco Bell? It's unclear what he was up to, but the sheriff's office jokingly said he had his chimichanga out near a side door.
6: Okay.
0: He had multiple pairs of pants pulled down, but didn't try to cover himself when he saw the cops.
6: More like a cheese roll-up. Chimichanga. That's big.
0: Chimichanga. Ridiculous, Kiki. Don't ruin Taco Bell for everyone. If that wasn't strange enough, after he was taken into custody, they found a live pet fish inside a plastic container stored in his backpack.
6: No, thank goodness you said backpack. I honestly thought you were going to say something else.
0: That was a scary sentence get into. Where are we going with this, fella? So we already established his pants are gone.
6: Yeah,
0: they're off.
6: Right.
0: And now we got a fish in a plastic container.
6: We've learned about the backpack. Thank God there was a backpack.
0: The cops nicknamed the fish Baja Blast and said it's doing great. Funny cops down there.
6: Yeah, right.
0: Brandon was arrested for unlawful exposure of a sexual organ and is being held on $5,000 bond. Sounds like the fish is in good hands in the meantime.
6: Sexual organ. Some of these reports, the verbiage they have to use is
0: what
6: so
0: I like
6: funny.
0: Is unlawful exposure of a sexual organ, which means there's a lawful
6: way.
0: You gotta have the permits, maybe.
6: I think it's called consent, maybe, and privacy of your home.
0: You gotta have permits for your lawful exposure of a sexual organ. So, look, when you're heading to a Taco Bell in Florida, you gotta expect this, you know? All right, we're gonna be back with more Florida Man Friday. It's Brock and Kiki.

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4: WIRX weather.
5: Thunderstorms likely tonight, otherwise cloudy skies. Lows level off around 66. Southwesterly winds 8 to 15 miles an hour. Chance for storms tomorrow 82. I'm staff meteorologist Derek Height.
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1: Final hour on the way. 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
2: 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Powdered donuts make me go nuts. Anyway, delicious donuts on the way. It's Brock and Kiki.
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0: 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WIRX. It's your topic of the day on the Plan B Show with Brock and Kiki.
1: All right, let's do a topic of the day. Like I mentioned, head over to our Facebook page and get in on the conversation there. It is National Donut Day, so let's talk delicious donuts, all right? What's the best type of donut, all right? Mm. And this might divide people because there's a lot of delicious ways to prepare a donut. The fried dough.
2: Yeah.
1: Glazed, sprinkled, chocolated, creme-filled cake donuts.
2: Yep.
1: For you, Kiki, what's the best type of donut?
2: This is a toughie. Honestly, if I could pick any donut, I would just get like a Krispy Kreme.
1: Just the classic glazed.
2: Classic glazed donut.
1: It's alarming how many of those I could eat. Like, yeah. If I truly, I don't.
2: They like melt in your mouth.
1: Yes. Yep. I don't, just because I know how bad it is for you. Mm-hmm. It's just pure sugar.
2: Right.
1: But, I mean, 12, I bet you. Yeah. I bet you no problem.
2: Yeah.
1: 10, 11, 12 might be a struggle, but I think I could do it. Yeah. I could do a full dozen.
2: Mm-hmm.
1: So you're going just the classic glazed donut.
2: Yep.
1: Wrong answer. The best type of donut is a
2: cream-filled
1: Long John.
2: Bavarian cream?
1: No. Don't get me wrong. I do enjoy those. But No, I'm talking like a frosting type. Whipped.
2: Yes. Yeah. Cream in there.
1: A cream-filled Long John. My favorite.
2: Oh, with that maple.
1: Oh, that maple syrup on
2: that,
1: there.
2: That not maple syrup. It's the maple. Well, the
1: maple
2: icing.
1: Maple icing. Well,
2: whatever
1: yeah.
2: it is.
1: Yeah.
2: Is that what it is?
1: It's like a maple bacon or maple icing on there. Yeah,
2: I don't know.
1: It's
2: it's the brown, the light brown icing.
1: Like brown sugar maple.
2: It's brown sugar maple. Yeah. I don't know, but it is the best icing. I would prefer that over a white or chocolate icing.
1: Mm-hmm. Yeah, it's very good.
2: If I see any donut in there with that color on top, that's what I'm picking every time.
1: It's hard to beat. Hard to beat. Yeah, I frosting, I'm fine with whatever. Let's go to our socials here. What's the best type of donut? Corey said blow.
2: Oh.
1: Haven't heard from Corey in a while, so
2: yeah,
1: he's back
2: good
1: at
2: to
1: it
2: see ya.
1: With his cocaine. You're not wrong. Mike said, I'm kind of partial for a nice chocolate-covered Long John with the Bavarian or Holland cream filling.
2: Holland cream.
1: Yeah.
2: That's probably what you're thinking of.
1: The Holland? No.
2: No? That second kind of cream? How many creams can there be?
1: So everything's full of cream. Everything's creamed up, Geeky. Tony said free ones. LOL.
2: Yeah.
1: You're not wrong.
2: Not wrong with that either.
1: Those donuts free? Yeah, help yourself.
2: Yeah, all right. Hey, have a donut.
1: Yeah.
2: You betcha.
1: Well, okay, this is also too, but before we get to our final one, because we could go all day with this, I think donuts are much like pizza and sex.
2: Correct.
1: All right?
2: Well, okay. I wasn't expecting last one.
1: Well, the old thing is like pizza is like sex, or sex is like pizza.
2: It's not a bad. Right. You're not going to have a bad time in general.
1: No.
2: Might not be your favorite.
1: No, but it's still
2: pizza.
1: But
2: it's still good.
1: It's still sex.
2: Yeah.
1: All right.
2: Yep.
1: It's still a donut, right?
2: Agreed.
1: So, and then Jody said, sometimes I just like a good old moist plain cake donut with a cup of coffee.
2: Oh, okay. Yeah, a little dip in action.
1: Yeah. I love donuts. What? Side note, little rant to end this delicious topic. To the people that are putting... they're stacking things too high on donuts, much like a burger that's too big.
2: Yeah.
1: I.e., they're putting...
2: Oh, they're putting like cereal.
1: Like Captain Crunch.
2: Bacon.
1: That stuff. You're doing too much, especially like the Captain Crunch.
2: Yeah, those things are so popular, though. The kids love them.
1: They do. And I don't mind the pageantry of it, but I'm biting into something soft. I shouldn't have the jagged edges of cereal there.
2: Well, it's not made for you.
1: Mm.
2: It's not made for you.
1: Just saying. Sometimes I think you're zhuzhing up the donut too much. All right,
2: no, for sure. There are some things that are a little too much.
1: Yeah.
2: It's kind of like a bloody... Well, no, that's a bad... No, there's nothing wrong with a Bloody Mary that's stacked with sausage and bacon and cheese and...
1: A slider on that
2: pickles.
1: Thing.
2: Pickles.
1: Yeah.
2: Never mind. That was a terrible example. You can never stack that too high.
1: But donuts you can.
2: But donuts you can.
1: Donuts you can. So. All right. We're going to be back with more. It's Brock and Kiki.

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11: WIRX weather.
12: Thunderstorms likely tonight, otherwise cloudy skies. Lows level off around 66. Southwesterly winds 8 to 15 miles an hour. Chance for storms tomorrow 82. I'm staff meteorologist Derek Height.
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1: All right, just about quitting time. We're going to wrap things up with your week in review in case you missed it. Put a fine little polish on this turd. But right around the corner, we got to do this first. Science. And again, we apologize in advance to the science community for honestly setting you guys back a couple months for sure. So Brock and Kiki, do science on the way. Stick around.

0: Brock and Kiki on WIRX. Everything that rocks.
1: That's science, probably. Check that it's science.
2: A man of science.
3: When is modern science going to find a cure for a woman's mouth?
4: She blinded me with science.
5: All right, let's do some science. Poorly, of course. In mummy science news, scientists discovered yeast living in the gut of a frozen mummy known as Otzi, the Iceman, and then used it to make sourdough bread. After 3 months of trial and error, they say it turned out great.
6: What?
5: Next on their list, brewing beer with 5,000-year-old yeast. Yucky.
6: Gross.
5: Yucky.
6: Why would you do that?
5: Hey, do you want some mummy gut bread? No, I'm okay.
6: I'm good.
5: I think I'm good. Yucky.
6: Just because you can doesn't mean you should.
5: And the words of Jeff, sexy Jeff Goldblum from Jurassic Park. Your scientists were so preoccupied with if they could do it instead of whether they should do it.
6: Yeah.
5: Anyway, gross, yucky. What about this? In brain science news, a company is removing human brains just hours after death and keeping them functioning on a life support system called BrainFX. The goal is to test experimental drugs for diseases like Alzheimer's. The company says the brains show no signs of consciousness and are treated with anesthesiology.
6: Okay.
5: Like
6: anesthesia.
5: That. Anesthesia, yeah. Thank you. To prevent any awareness.
6: Good.
5: That's a little creepy, too.
6: That's creepy, too.
5: And how do you know 100% that there's still no consciousness in there?
6: Right. I guess some brain activity would show up.
5: That's weird.
6: Maybe. I don't know.
5: You're just doping up this brain that's sitting there. Is it in a jar?
6: Is it in a jar?
5: Like, where is it? Where is this brain that you are keeping alive?
6: Weird.
5: Hey. Island of Dr. Moreau. That's you're doing some weird stuff.
6: Anyway. Yeah, but this is why it's important to donate your organs.
5: Yeah.
6: I
5: got an organ.
6: Gross.
5: Donate.
6: Nobody wants
5: you
6: that.
5: Need an organ donation, Gigi?
6: No.
5: How about that? Lastly, in bird science news, researchers say bird masturbation is completely natural and shouldn't be discouraged. Experts once thought it was caused by stress of captivity, but a new study found it's actually more common in wild birds than pet birds. We don't need to go long on this, Gigi, but I learned something today. Birds masturbate.
6: Yeah, I'm going to always wonder now while I'm sitting outside watching all the wild birds.
5: Is that why they're singing those songs? Those aren't bird songs. They're orgasm sounds. Because that bird is whacking it in that tree.
6: Now we're going to have to play a fun game on our front porch. Is that bird masturbating or singing?
5: It makes sense. I heard a bird the other day go, oh, oh, oh.
6: Stop it. That was an owl.
5: Ooh, ooh. My goodness. Brock and Kiki do science poorly. We'll be back with more. Stick around.
0: WIRX.

0: ride on cruise control. We're WIRX, and we're more like a race car with no brakes. Bob and Tom, they're the engine. Brock and Kiki, pure high-octane combustible fuel. John Cruz, the driver keeping us barely on the road. And Greg Beharrell, well, he's the rando guy hanging out at the window, waving at strangers.
1: Let's go.
0: Everything that rocks, especially the people. And I think we should put Brock in the trunk. This is WIRX.
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1: WIRX weather.
17: Mainly cloudy tonight, with storms likely. Lows level off around 66. Southwesterly winds, 8 to 15 miles an hour. Chance for storms, tomorrow, 82. A mix of clouds and sun. I'm staff meteorologist Derek Height.
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1: Hey, Brock.
2: Hey, Kiki.
1: What did we learn on the show today?
3: All right, let's do it. Your week in review, in case you missed it. The top stories from the show this week. We'll kick it off with this. Little Timmy's not going pro. Calm down, everyone, okay? All the sports parents out there, the minuscule odd your child has to go pro means you should tone it down at that T-ball game, okay? All right? Yelling at that 16-year-old umpire is not going to increase Timmy's chances of making it.
4: $10 a game.
3: Right. All the kids just want is orange slices and a juice box. That's why they're there. Calm down.
4: Mm.
3: Yeah. He's going to go pro. He's four. Relax. What else did we learn, Kiki? Hey, if you're 68 years old, still doing Jell-O shots?
4: No, I think that's cool. I hope I'm still doing that, but I'm not going to get mad
3: cause a scene
4: and get arrested over
3: at Jimmy Buffett's Margaritaville. You're going to just go home.
4: I'm just going to go home. It's time to go home.
3: Yeah, you know it's time to go home.
4: When they're cutting you off from the Jell-O shots.
3: Yeah, you need a lot of Jell-O shots to get there. All right? Those things aren't very stout. And the last thing we learned on the show, in case you missed it this week, tennis scoring. Still no idea why it's the way it is, even after all these years, centuries.
4: Why are we using a word and not numbers?
3: Yeah.
4: What does love mean?
3: Yeah.
4: What does it mean?
3: Well, no, words and numbers. It's wild.
4: That's what I mean.
3: Yeah. Why 15?
4: Why just 15?
3: I mean, what, we can't do, I scored 1 point, you scored a point, now I have 2 points, now we have 15, and then we got to play rounds.
4: Can you go backwards?
3: Yeah. And you have different sets, right?
4: It's because the scoring was made up in 1822 or
3: farther
4: whatever.
3: Back than that. Farther still, though, they weren't good at counting back then, I guess. So, also, tennis players, quit making everything sound so erotic. When you're out there.
4: That's so true.
3: What is happening over there? Wimbledon, you're sexy. All right. That's what we learned on the show this week. Thank you all so much for hanging out. Have a great rest of your Friday. More importantly, enjoy your weekend. And then we'll see you back here on Monday for more of Brock and Kiki. Okay, bye.

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6: Hi, Greg.
5: Hi there, Greg.
7: Hey.
3: Oh, hi.
7: I'm not even listening. I decided to call for some reason.
3: You're not listening. Boy, I can't hear that.
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3: If you keep your Tupperware in Tupperware, it's going to stay fresh.

0: WIRX here. Let me get the phone thing here. Oh, there are so many buttons in this place. Yeah, and I'll tell you something. I believe that half of the buttons in here don't even work. They're just in place in case corporate walks by and they'll be like, ooh, a lot of buttons. Must be doing something right. Yeah. Oh, here it is. So what is the secret to staying young?
1: Oh, I stay out of the sun.
0: Stay out of the sun?
1: Yes.
0: The Nosferatu approach.
1: Some might see that.
0: Plus, double protection from the sun, because you'd need a big hat to cover the pointy ears.
1: I don't have the points, and my hair is much prettier.
0: Oh, wow. That's the kind of complimenting fit for a Renfield.
1: Damn it, I'm going to have to beg to my master again.
0: Huh, okay. Well, I'm impressed with your vampire knowledge. Clearly someone watched Buffy.
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It's the Greg B. Harrell Show on WIRX. Don't read this part, not for air. Greg is very delicate and requires an extra seat cushion on the studio chair. Can someone please handle this?

0: WIRX. Well, look at this little phone call here.
1: Hi.
0: Oh, are you phoning from just outside of 2008 Abercrombie & Fitch? Hi, teas and tanks are 20% off. What's going on with you?
1: How's it going?
0: Never felt more confident with less reason to be so. How are you?
1: I'm doing good, thanks.
0: Okay, well, I mean, the good news is your autobiography will be a quick read. Where are you?
1: I'm in the bathroom.
0: And the hits keep coming. Okay, I mean, I already say this too much in my own life, but why are you in the bathroom?
1: Because I sneezed and peed in my pants.
0: Go into radio, they said. You sneezed and you peed your pants.
1: Yeah.
0: Well, have you ever tried the reverse, peeing your pants first to see if it brings about a sneeze?
1: No, I haven't, actually. Might try it later.
0: Your move, America's Got Talent.
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16: Mainly cloudy tonight, with storms likely. Lows level off around 66. Southwesterly winds, 8 to 15 miles an hour. Chance for storms, tomorrow, 82. A mix of clouds and sun. I'm staff meteorologist Derek Height.
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Wait a second, man. 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